0: Community news from around Yeovil and South Somerset.
1: Brought to you by Leonardo of Yeovil, the home of British helicopters.
2: Police are reminding the public that privately owned e-scooters remain illegal to use on public roads and spaces. Under current law, e-scooters can only be ridden on private land and only with the landowner's permission. That means they're not allowed on roads, pavements, cycle lanes or in parks. Anyone caught using one of these in these areas could face prosecution as they're committing a criminal offence. Despite being widely available to buy, e-scooters are classed as motor vehicles. That brings legal requirements like a driving licence and insurance, neither of which can currently be obtained for private models, making their use in public effectively unlawful. Police say they're working with retailers to improve awareness, but stress that enforcement remains necessary, particularly in response to safety concerns and public complaints. There are some exceptions. Government-approved rental trials are running in selected areas where e-scooters can be used legally under strict conditions by licensed riders. Officers warn that those who break the rules risk having their scooter seized, receiving penalty points and facing charges, including for riding without insurance or a license. The message is clear. If it's privately owned, keep it off public spaces. If you have an item of community news from where you live, please send it to info@radio9springs.com.

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2: From the Sky News Centre at 2, the Prime Minister says a double rape case which has seen two teenagers spared jail is appalling. Sir Keir Starmer says it's right the non-custodial sentences handed to the pair over separate attacks in Hampshire are urgently reviewed. A judge said he wanted to avoid criminalising the 15-year-olds unnecessarily. Our chief political correspondent John Craig says the PM's intervened after an appeal from the mother of one victim.
3: She said, if it was your daughter, your niece, your son, your nephew, your family member, would you be happy? We're not happy. I don't think any other member of the public would be happy too. She said to the Prime Minister, you're in a position of power to help, so please help.
2: Police in Lincolnshire have found the body of a teenager who got into difficulty in water yesterday afternoon. Divers joined the search for 15-year-old Declan Sawyer after emergency services were called to Swanholme Lakes in Lincoln just after 2 p.m. Forecasters say it's possible the mercury will soar to 34 degrees Celsius in London today. That would make it the hottest day in May on record and the warmest ever bank holiday. Donald Trump says the final aspects and details of a deal with Iran are being discussed. The agreement could include a 60-day ceasefire, the reopening of the Strait of Hormuz, and a commitment from Tehran not to pursue nuclear weapons. To sport, and West Ham are heading for the Championship after being relegated from the Premier League on the last day of the season. They beat Leeds 3-0, but Tottenham finished above them in 17th after winning 1-0 against Everton. And after 10 years and 20 trophies, Manchester City boss Pep Guardiola said an emotional goodbye.
4: If the next years you all run the wall and you find me in the streets here in Europe, in the States and wherever, if you are a Man City fan, come to me and hug me. I will need it.
2: The runners-up lost their final game 2-1 to Aston Villa, but the champions Arsenal beat Crystal Palace 2-1 before lifting the trophy. That's the latest. I'm Stevie Shillinglaw.
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5: Hot and humid on Bank Holiday Monday, exceptionally so for late May, with widespread strong sunshine and light winds. Slightly fresher at the coast with the sea breeze, a maximum temperature of 30 degrees Celsius. The sunset will be at 9:09 p.m. and the outlook for Tuesday to Thursday staying sunny and mostly dry over the next few days, gradually turning less hot from Wednesday, though still warm, a little more patchy cloud developing, perhaps with the odd shower.
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2: You open your messages expecting a meme, and instead, it's something you didn't ask for. Unwanted explicit images or videos often cause cyber flashing, a growing concern. It's when someone sends sexual content without consent, typically for their own gratification or to shock, humiliate or distress the person receiving it. In the past year alone, there have been 110 reports of cyber flashing across the Avon and Somerset police area. While some may brush it off as a joke, police warn the impact can be serious, causing anxiety, embarrassment, fear, and lasting distress. Officers also say those responsible can go on to commit more serious offences. Cyber flashing became a criminal offence in England and Wales in January 2024 under the Online Safety Act. Anyone found guilty could face up to 2 years in prison, a fine, or both, and may be placed on the Sex Offenders Register. It can happen through social media, messaging apps, dating platforms, or even in public spaces via Bluetooth or AirDrop. If you receive an explicit image you didn't ask for, don't respond. Block the sender and report it by calling the non-emergency number 101. If you can, keep evidence. Police say reporting these incidents can help prevent further harm. And if you are affected, support is available. If you have an item of community news from where you live, please send it to info@radio9springs.com.

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2: From the Sky News Centre at 3, the Prime Minister's Chief Secretary says the review into the sentences of two boys spared jail over a double rape should be completed quickly. The Attorney General's looking into whether the non-custodial terms handed out following separate attacks in Hampshire were unduly lenient. Sir Keir Starmer's called the case appalling, and Wendy Joseph, a former Old Bailey judge, thinks it'll end up back in court.
3: If the facts really are as we have heard them to be, as they've been reported, I would be amazed if this didn't go up to the Court of Appeal for them to look at. Doesn't mean they'll interfere, but for them to at least look at and consider.
2: Police in Lincolnshire have found the body of a teenager who got into difficulty in water yesterday afternoon. Divers joined the search for 15-year-old Declan Sawyer after emergency services were called to Swanholme Lakes in Lincoln just after 2 p.m. Forecasters say it's possible the mercury will soar to 34 degrees Celsius in London today. That would make it the hottest day in May on record and the warmest ever bank holiday. But amber heat health alerts are in place across the Midlands, East and South East England. Donald Trump's posted that negotiations with Iran are proceeding in a constructive manner. The US president says he'll continue a naval blockade on Tehran's ports until a deal's reached. Now to sport, and West Ham's 14-year stay in the Premier League has ended. Tottenham's 1-0 win over Everton means Nuno Espirito Santo's team have been relegated to the Championship despite their 3-0 victory over Leeds at the London Stadium.
4: Tough day for us, special for our fans. We knew that it was going to be difficult, was not in our hands. We did our part and we expected for the best. It didn't happen. We have to pass to the sad moment that we are living.
2: Sunderland's 2-1 win over Chelsea has seen them qualify for the Europa League along with Bournemouth. Brighton, meanwhile, will play in the Conference League despite their 3-0 defeat to Manchester United. And Manchester City's final game under Pep Guardiola ended in a 2-1 loss to Aston Villa. That's the latest. I'm Stevie Shillinglaw.
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6: Hot and humid on Bank Holiday Monday, exceptionally so for late May, with widespread strong sunshine and light winds. Slightly fresher at the coast with the sea breeze, a maximum temperature of 30 degrees Celsius. The sunset will be at 9:09 p.m. and the outlook for Tuesday to Thursday staying sunny and mostly dry over the next few days, gradually turning less hot from Wednesday, though still warm, a little more patchy cloud developing, perhaps with the odd shower.
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1: Brought to you by Leonardo of Yeovil, the home of British helicopters.
2: Somerset Council has announced plans to build 580 new council homes over the next 5 years, placing housing at the heart of a new long-term strategy for the county. Developed in partnership with Homes in Somerset, the Social Housing Development Strategy aims to deliver high-quality, energy-efficient homes by March 2031. The focus is on affordability, sustainability, and meeting the needs of Somerset's diverse communities, helping to create safe, secure places for people to live. The Council says the scheme will support residents' physical, mental, and social well-being, with low-carbon homes designed to promote independence whilst reducing energy costs and tackling fuel poverty. The strategy also looks at expanding housing into rural areas, recognising their unique challenges, while addressing complex housing needs and supporting displaced people. Projects already completed include developments in Minehead and Taunton, with further schemes currently underway in Bridgewater and Taunton. Councillor Frederica Smith-Roberts says the plan sets out a bold and inclusive vision, built on strong partnerships with landowners, developers, and local communities. She says it goes beyond bricks and mortar, aiming to strengthen communities, support economic growth, and respond to climate change, ensuring everyone in Somerset has access to a safe and affordable home. If you have an item of community news from where you live, please send it to info@radio9springs.com.

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2: From the Sky News Centre at 4, the Prime Minister says a double rape case which has seen two teenagers spared jail is appalling. Sir Keir Starmer says it's right the non-custodial sentences handed to the pair over separate attacks in Hampshire are urgently reviewed. A judge said he wanted to avoid criminalising the 15-year-olds unnecessarily. Our chief political correspondent John Craig says the PM's intervened after an appeal from the mother of one victim.
3: She said, if it was your daughter, your niece, your son, your nephew, your family member, would you be happy? We're not happy. I don't think any other member of the public would be happy too. She said to the Prime Minister, you're in a position of power to help, so please help.
2: Police have recovered the body of a missing teenager who got into difficulty in water in Lincolnshire. Divers joined the search for Declan Sawyer after emergency services were called to Swanholme Lakes in Lincoln yesterday afternoon. Meanwhile, it looks like another weather record will be broken today as much of the UK basks in a heat wave. If it gets past 32.8 degrees Celsius, it will be the hottest ever day in May and could yet be the warmest bank holiday. Donald Trump's urging both sides to take their time when it comes to making a deal with Iran. The US president has posted on social media that he won't rush into an agreement, saying final aspects are still being discussed. Now to sport, and we'll have the F1 results shortly, but first, Martin Odegaard has become the first Arsenal captain in 22 years to lift the Premier League trophy.
4: No, it was so special. A lot of emotions and a lot of hard work behind it, and yeah, so emotional, but beautiful, beautiful day and amazing achievement.
2: The champions picked up the silverware after ending the season with a 2-1 victory at Crystal Palace. At the other end of the table, West Ham were relegated, that's despite their 3-0 win against Leeds. And Tottenham finished just above the bottom three thanks to their 1-0 success against Everton. And at the Canadian Grand Prix, Mercedes' Kimi Antonelli claimed victory. That's the latest. I'm Stevie Shillinglaw.
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5: Hot and humid on Bank Holiday Monday, exceptionally so for late May, with widespread strong sunshine and light winds. Slightly fresher at the coast with the sea breeze, a maximum temperature of 30 degrees Celsius. The sunset will be at 9:09 p.m. and the outlook for Tuesday to Thursday staying sunny and mostly dry over the next few days, gradually turning less hot from Wednesday, though still warm, a little more patchy cloud developing, perhaps with the odd shower.
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1: Brought to you by Leonardo of Yeovil, the home of British helicopters.
2: A long-standing part of Britain's broadcasting landscape is set to fall silent. The BBC has confirmed that its Radio 4 long-wave service will be shut down, bringing to an end nearly a century of long-wave radio transmission, a move some listeners have described as criminal. The service, broadcast on 198 kHz, has been transmitted from the Droitwich transmitting station for more than 90 years, reaching across the UK and beyond. Long-wave signals travel vast distances and are known for their reliability, particularly in areas where other radio or digital services struggle. But the BBC says the technology is now reaching the end of its life. And with listener numbers declining, investment in upgrades is no longer considered cost-effective. Most audiences, it says, have already moved to FM and digital platforms like DAB. The corporation has confirmed the service will close later in 2026, with at least 2 months' notice given to listeners. Daily on-air reminders will also help audiences switch to alternative ways of tuning in. A petition to save the service has gathered thousands of signatures, arguing long wave remains a vital lifeline, especially in rural areas with poor reception and limited internet access. For now, the countdown continues for one of radio's oldest and most far-reaching signals. If you have an item of community news where you live, please send it to info@radio9springs.com.
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2: From the Sky News Centre at 5, the Prime Minister's Chief Secretary says the review into the sentences of two boys spared jail over a double rape should be completed quickly. The Attorney General's looking into whether the non-custodial terms handed out following separate attacks in Hampshire were duly lenient. Sir Keir Starmer's called the case appalling, and Wendy Joseph, a former Old Bailey judge, thinks it'll end up back in court.
3: If the facts really are as we have heard them to be, as they've been reported, I would be amazed if this didn't go up to the Court of Appeal for them to look at. Doesn't mean they'll interfere, but for them to at least look at and consider.
2: Police have recovered the body of a missing teenager who got into difficulty in water in Lincolnshire. Divers joined the search for Declan Sawyer after emergency services were called to Swanholme Lakes in Lincoln yesterday afternoon. Meanwhile, forecasters say it's possible temperatures will soar to 34 degrees Celsius in London today. That would make it the hottest day in May on record and the warmest ever bank holiday. Amber heat health alerts are still in place across the Midlands, East and South East England. Nicola Sturgeon's former husband is due in court today, charged with embezzling money from the SNP. Peter Morrell's accused of taking nearly £460,000. The 61-year-old used to be the party's chief executive. Now to sport. We'll have the F1 results shortly, but first, West Ham have been relegated from the Premier League. They beat Leeds 3-0 on the final day, but Tottenham's 1-0 victory against Everton sent them down. And captain Jared Bowen says it's devastating.
4: Just hurt. It's a horrible place to be in football. Football gives you so many good moments in your career and bad moments to go with it, but throughout the season we just haven't done enough consistently to pick up the points, and we found ourselves in the position that we was in.
2: Meanwhile, Sunderland beat Chelsea 2-1 to qualify for the Europa League, and the champions Arsenal picked up the trophy after their 2-1 win at Crystal Palace. And Formula One Drivers' Championship leader Kimi Antonelli has won a dramatic Canadian Grand Prix. That's the latest. I'm Stevie Shillinglaw.
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6: Hot and humid on Bank Holiday Monday, exceptionally so for late May, with widespread strong sunshine and light winds. Slightly fresher at the coast with the sea breeze, a maximum temperature of 30 degrees Celsius. The sunset will be at 9:09 p.m. and the outlook for Tuesday to Thursday staying sunny and mostly dry over the next few days, gradually turning less hot from Wednesday, though still warm, a little more patchy cloud developing, perhaps with the odd shower.
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2: New figures released by Department for Environment, Food and Rural Affairs, or DEFRA, show how local councils across England are performing when it comes to recycling. And there's good news locally, with Somerset Council remaining in the top 10% of all authorities for recycling. The latest league tables show a recycling rate of 55.5%, placing Somerset 32nd out of 321 councils nationwide. Somerset Council says their success is down to the efforts of residents who continue to sort and recycle their waste carefully, and they also stress there's still room for improvement. A recent survey of household rubbish bins found that around 7% of what's being thrown away could be recycled at local recycling sites. Another 7% was made up of garden waste. Residents are being encouraged to compost at home where possible, helping return nutrients to the soil. Alternatively, garden waste can be taken to recycling centres free of charge or collected through a subscription service. For those unsure about how to recycle certain items, more information is available on the Somerset Council website. The message from the Somerset Council is, check before you throw and help push recycling rates even higher. If you have an item of community news from where you live, please send it to info@radio9springs.com.

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1: Brought to you by Leonardo of Yeovil, the home of British helicopters.
2: Police are reminding the public that privately owned e-scooters remain illegal to use on public roads and spaces. Under current law, e-scooters can only be ridden on private land and only with the landowner's permission. That means they're not allowed on roads, pavements, cycle lanes, or in parks. Anyone caught using one of these in these areas could face prosecution as they're committing a criminal offence. Despite being widely available to buy, e-scooters are classed as motor vehicles. That brings legal requirements like a driving licence and insurance, neither of which can currently be obtained for private models, making their use in public effectively unlawful. Police say they're working with retailers to improve awareness, but stress that enforcement remains necessary, particularly in response to safety concerns and public complaints. There are some exceptions. Government-approved rental trials are running in selected areas where e-scooters can be used legally under strict conditions by licensed riders. Officers warn that those who break the rules risk having their scooter seized, receiving penalty points and facing charges, including for riding without insurance or a license. The message is clear. If it's privately owned, keep it off public spaces. If you have an item of community news from where you live, please send it to info@radio9springs.com.

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1: There's a man I meet, walks up our street. He's a worker for the council, has been 20 years. And he takes no lip of nobody and litter off the gutter.

0: cooking it up. Loving, I'm living, so we turning up. Yeah, we turning it up.
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3: From the Sky News Centre at 6. The Met Office believes May's weather record will be broken later, with temperatures of 34 degrees Celsius expected in London and the South East. It'd make it the hottest ever bank holiday. Amber heat health alerts are in place across England, which warn of increased risks to vulnerable groups. Steve Instance from the RNLI has this advice for people wanting to cool off.
4: We're just asking people, if you're going anywhere near water, just don't take unnecessary risks, and particularly that involves the cold water. So don't suddenly leap into cold water. That will bring on that involuntary shock action and will cause you to really struggle to swim and to stay afloat.
3: The Prime Minister is backing a review into a rape case which saw two 15-year-old boys evade a prison sentence. It concerns two separate attacks in Hampshire. An RAF jet carrying the Defence Secretary had its signal jammed near the Russian border. John Healey was travelling back from visiting British soldiers in Estonia on Thursday when the internet connection and the plane's GPS systems were disabled. In sport, West Ham have been relegated on the final day of the Premier League season. A 3-0 win against Leeds wasn't enough to keep them up because Tottenham beat Everton 1-0. Liverpool legend Mo Salah also said goodbye to Anfield after their 1-1 draw with Brentford.
5: I cried a lot. I think more than I did in my whole life. But it's very tough to leave a place like this. Also, yesterday I cried a bit in the training ground.
3: Pep Guardiola's Manchester City reign, which included 20 trophies in 10 years, ended with a 2-1 defeat to Aston Villa. Sunderland beat Chelsea by the same score to join Bournemouth in the Europa League next season. Emma Raducanu's French Open tennis campaign finished on the opening day in Paris. The British number one lost in straight sets to Argentina's Solana Sierra. And Girls Aloud star Nicola Roberts has announced the birth of her first child. She says her daughter was born a couple of weeks ago and it's heaven on earth. That's the latest. I'm Anna Bates.
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7: Hot and humid on Bank Holiday Monday, exceptionally so for late May, with widespread strong sunshine and light winds. Slightly fresher at the coast with the sea breeze, a maximum temperature of 30 degrees Celsius. The sunset will be at 9:09 p.m. and the outlook for Tuesday to Thursday staying sunny and mostly dry over the next few days, gradually turning less hot from Wednesday, though still warm, a little more patchy cloud developing, perhaps with the odd shower.
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1: Brought to you by Leonardo of Yeovil, the home of British helicopters.
2: You open your messages expecting a meme, and instead, it's something you didn't ask for. Unwanted explicit images or videos often cause cyber flashing, a growing concern. It's when someone sends sexual content without consent, typically for their own gratification or to shock, humiliate or distress the person receiving it. In the past year alone, there have been 110 reports of cyber flashing across the Avon and Somerset police area. While some may brush it off as a joke, police warn the impact can be serious, causing anxiety, embarrassment, fear, and lasting distress. Officers also say those responsible can go on to commit more serious offences. Cyber flashing became a criminal offence in England and Wales in January 2024 under the Online Safety Act. Anyone found guilty could face up to 2 years in prison, a fine or both, and may be placed on the Sex Offenders Register. It can happen through social media, messaging apps, dating platforms, or even in public spaces via Bluetooth or AirDrop. If you receive an explicit image you didn't ask for, don't respond. Block the sender and report it by calling the non-emergency number 101. If you can, keep evidence. Police say reporting these incidents can help prevent further harm. And if you are affected, support is available. If you have an item of community news from where you live, please send it to info@radio9springs.com.

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2: Hot and humid on Bank Holiday Monday, exceptionally so for late May, with widespread strong sunshine and light winds. Slightly fresher at the coast with the sea breeze, a maximum temperature of 30 degrees Celsius. The sunset will be at 9:09 p.m. and the outlook for Tuesday to Thursday staying sunny and mostly dry over the next few days, gradually turning less hot from Wednesday, though still warm, a little more patchy cloud developing, perhaps with the odd shower.

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1: Community news from around Yeovil and South Somerset.
2: Brought to you by Leonardo of Yeovil, the home of British helicopters.
3: Somerset Council has announced plans to build 580 new council homes over the next 5 years, placing housing at the heart of a new long-term strategy for the county. Developed in partnership with Homes in Somerset, the Social Housing Development Strategy aims to deliver high-quality, energy-efficient homes by March 2031. The focus is on affordability, sustainability, and meeting the needs of Somerset's diverse communities, helping to create safe, secure places for people to live. The Council says the scheme will support residents' physical, mental, and social well-being, with low-carbon homes designed to promote independence whilst reducing energy costs and tackling fuel poverty. The strategy also looks at expanding housing into rural areas, recognising their unique challenges, while addressing complex housing needs and supporting displaced people. Projects already completed include developments in Minehead and Taunton, with further schemes currently underway in Bridgewater and Taunton. Councillor Frederica Smith-Roberts says the plan sets out a bold and inclusive vision, built on strong partnerships with landowners, developers and local communities. She says it goes beyond bricks and mortar, aiming to strengthen communities, support economic growth and respond to climate change, ensuring everyone in Somerset has access to a safe and affordable home. If you have an item of community news from where you live, please send it to info@radio9springs.com.

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2: From the Sky News Centre at 7. Today could be the hottest bank holiday on record, with temperatures forecast to hit 34 degrees Celsius in parts of England. Highs of 32.3 in London yesterday led to the hottest day in May for almost 80 years. Amber heat health alerts are in place across the Midlands, East and South East. Skin cancer specialist Michelle Baker wants to see improved education on sun safety.
3: Even now, you have adults that will put sunscreen on children and just wipe the remnants on themselves.
2: So-called hidden charges around government-funded childcare in England could be investigated. The Education Secretary's asked a watchdog to look into reports parents are paying extra to secure a place. Mobile NHS centres in supermarket car parks have led to the detection of more than 10,000 lung cancer cases in England. Officials say the majority were caught early. America's top diplomats describe negotiations with Iran as a work in progress. Marco Rubio's in India and reiterated Donald Trump's not going to make, in his words, a bad deal. To F1 in a moment, but first, it was a busy end to the Premier League season. Here's George Alderman.
4: After 22 years, Arsenal lifted the trophy.
5: Finally become Premier League champions once again.
4: They warmed up for the Champions League final with a 2-1 win at Crystal Palace. Celebrations for rivals Tottenham too. Roberto De Zerbi guided them to safety.
6: They played the best game in my time.
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7: 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It's a horrible place to be.
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9: If you are a Man City fan, come to me and hug me. 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
10: 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I think more than I did in my whole life.
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2: And Formula One Drivers' Championship leader Kimi Antonelli has won the Canadian Grand Prix. That's the latest. I'm Anna Bates.
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12: Hot and humid on Bank Holiday Monday, exceptionally so for late May, with widespread strong sunshine and light winds. Slightly fresher at the coast with the sea breeze, a maximum temperature of 30 degrees Celsius. The sunset will be at 9:09 p.m. and the outlook for Tuesday to Thursday staying sunny and mostly dry over the next few days, gradually turning less hot from Wednesday, though still warm, a little more patchy cloud developing, perhaps with the odd shower.
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12: Good morning. It's a bank holiday Monday and a sunny one at that. So we've got lots of summery tunes on the show this morning for you. And we're going to kick things off with a bit of Bill Withers. This is very appropriate, isn't it? Lovely day.

0: Bill Withers and Lovely Day kicking things off on Breakfast this morning. This Bank Holiday Monday, it is the 25th of May, and it's a sunny one. Gosh, this is unusual. And I did hear Steve Bully on Saturday saying that he reckoned that everybody would start complaining about the weather being too hot. And obviously, if it was bank holiday and it was raining, we'd complain. And then he made me really laugh out loud with the fact that he just said we should just have fog. Just the whole of the bank holiday be fog. But it's not. It's sun. And we've got some great music for you lined up this morning. And we've got you building your ultimate bank holiday playlist over on Facebook. So the song we started the show today was actually recommended by Andrew. So thank you for that recommendation. We've got lots more of your recommendations on the way this morning to see us into the spirit of today's sunny Bank Holiday Monday. But let's play the new one now from Chicane and Moya. This is Who Do You Give Your Love To?
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0: Everyone in broadcasting in Somerset and across the region has been saddened by the news of the death of Emma Britton. For 20 years, she was the presenter of The Breakfast Show on BBC Somerset before moving into the presenter's chair on The Breakfast Show at BBC Radio Bristol. She died at the weekend, aged 52. Our station manager, Steve Haig, worked with Emma at BBC Somerset and has recorded this tribute in her memory.
1: I'd like to start by saying how incredibly sad I feel about hearing Emma is no longer with us. She had been diagnosed with stage 4 lung cancer and her prognosis was not good. But this was Emma Britton, the girl from Bridgwater, who'd battled all her life to win through. Surely she would win this one. But sadly, it wasn't to be. I'm proud of having played a small part in getting Emma started in broadcasting. She was at BBC Somerset for an interview about coming third in a national competition to be the new voice of the speaking clock. After the on-air chat, she asked if there were any jobs going at the station. I thought, and so did my colleagues, that here was someone with a Somerset voice, a great personality, someone who knew the county like the back of her hand. We gave her a temporary job, answering the phones for the mid-morning show. At that point, mid-morning was a bit flat, and I recommended we should move Emma out of the back office and into the presenter's hot seat. And I have to say that in all my years in broadcasting, I have rarely seen anyone take to radio presenting with such flair and strength of character so quickly as Emma. She became almost irreplaceable, and it was interesting that years later, after she'd left BBC Somerset to work in Bristol and given up on her broadcasting career, that when BBC Somerset needed a lift, a shot of excitement, the station went back to Emma and put her behind the microphone on the flagship breakfast and mid-morning shows. One of the great things about Emma was her ability to make fun of herself. "I'm a chockaholic, a fat bird from Bridgwater," she would say on air. It takes real guts to say things like that about yourself on the radio, but it marked Emma out as being special, and it was that directness that listeners loved about her. Emma will be missed, of that there's no doubt. They say when you leave the BBC, you're forgotten the moment you leave the car park. Well, that may be true of some, but not Emma Britton. For being a friend, a lovely person to have known, and for the enjoyment that she gave to so many, the name Emma Britton will always be etched firmly on my memory.

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One from our Ultimate Bank Holiday playlist over on our Facebook page, as recommended by Nick. That was Bananarama and Cruel Summer. It's now time for this morning's thought of the day, and today it's all about sunshine. It's amazing what a bit of sunshine can do. The exact same street looks somehow brighter. People smile more, windows get opened, moods lift, and suddenly the world feels just a little bit lighter. And maybe part of that is because sunshine encourages us to pause, to step outside for a moment, and to notice things we rush past when life feels grey and busy. There's something hopeful about a sunny day, a reminder that light still finds its way through, even though there's been long spells of cloud. And perhaps we're not so different. Sometimes one warm conversation, one kind person, one good moment can brighten a day far more than we expected. So if the sun's shining where you are today, take a minute to enjoy it properly. Feel it on your face. Slow down a little, because these small moments of warmth, both weather and people, have a way of staying with us.

0: recorded a few years back, but a new one there from Ed Sheeran and Martin Garrix. That was Repeat It. On the way, we've got this morning's local history, and on this day, we have a vandalisation of a car parking meter. So if you want to know more about that, listen out for it at the top of the hour. But up next, UB40.
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The new one from Shania Twain, that was Dirty Rosie. It's Monday the 25th of May, and on this day in local history back in 1964, staff at the council offices in Bath reported a surprisingly modern problem after one of the city's first car parking meters was vandalised by residents convinced it was a tax on shopping. Parking meters had recently begun appearing in larger towns and cities across Britain, but not everyone welcomed them. I can kind of understand that. Local newspapers described motorists attempting to jam the mechanisms with foreign coins. Now, I can remember this happening, actually, and I'm not that old, but it did happen in later years. Buttons were stuffed in them and even chewing gum. One particularly irritated resident reportedly attached a handwritten sign reading, "This machine steals pennies." That's not going to work, is it? Council officials defended the meters as necessary to manage growing traffic levels in the historic city centre. And look at them now.

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2: From the Sky News Centre at 8. It could be a record-breaking UK bank holiday if temperatures rise above 33.3 degrees Celsius, the previous high. Forecasters predict it could hit 34 in London and the southeast of England. That would also make it the hottest day in May ever recorded. Meanwhile, Lincolnshire police have recovered the body of a teenager who got into difficulty in water yesterday. 15-year-old Declan Sawyer was found in Swanholme Lakes. America's top diplomat has described peace talks to end the war in Iran as a work in progress. US Secretary of State Marco Rubio's told reporters in New Delhi he has confidence in Donald Trump's negotiating skills.
3: As the president said, he's not in a hurry. He's not going to make a bad deal. I mean, the president's not going to make a bad agreement. So let's see what happens. We're going to give diplomacy every chance to succeed before we explore the alternatives.
2: Over the weekend, there were conflicting reports from Washington and Tehran about a possible imminent deal. The former Deputy Prime Minister is urging Sir Keir Starmer to ban social media for under-16s. Angela Rayner says her old boss should just make a decision. In sport, West Ham captain Jared Bowen says their Premier League relegation comes down to an accumulation of problems throughout the season.
4: It's not, you know, something that's just happened and it's fresh. It's been something, especially for the last couple of seasons, where we've been really, really below the standards that we've brought in. But to pinpoint on one thing, I think you could probably sit down and look at different things, but ultimately this season we haven't been good enough and we've paid the biggest price.
2: Arsenal lifted the trophy for the first time in 22 years. Pep Guardiola said an emotional goodbye to Manchester City, and Sunderland's 2-1 win over Chelsea saw them qualify for the Europa League. Kimi Antonelli has extended his lead at the top of Formula One's Drivers' Championship after winning the Canadian Grand Prix. And Novak Djokovic started his quest for a record 25th Grand Slam title with victory against Giovanni Pecci Pericar at the French Open. That's the latest. I'm Anna Bates.
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6: Hot and humid on Bank Holiday Monday, exceptionally so for late May, with widespread strong sunshine and light winds. Slightly fresher at the coast with the sea breeze, a maximum temperature of 30 degrees Celsius. The sunset will be at 9:09 p.m. and the outlook for Tuesday to Thursday staying sunny and mostly dry over the next few days, gradually turning less hot from Wednesday, though still warm, a little more patchy cloud developing, perhaps with the odd shower.
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Casey and the Sunshine Band and Give It Up, sounding great this morning here on Bank Holiday Monday on Breakfast. It is the 25th of May. Thank you for joining me this morning. I'm Vicky Wilson. Now, Casey and the Sunshine Band made the ultimate bank holiday playlist over on our Facebook page and was suggested by Nick and gave me memories of a childhood holiday at Westgate-on-Sea where that was number one on the charts and I saw it on Top of the Pops. So thank you for that, Nick. Now, we've got lots more great tunes on the way this morning, summer tunes. But just a reminder, first of all, the A30 Henford Hill in Yeovil will fully close to traffic from today while Somerset Council carries out major repair work after the landslip, which was caused by Storm Chandra earlier in the year. The road's been restricted for quite a while to one-way northbound traffic because the embankment became unstable and trees fell onto the route. And initial emergency repairs have been completed, but they've had to do a detailed geological survey of the hillside. And now they're going to install, first of all, they're going to clear all the vegetation and debris, and then they're going to install concrete safety barriers, which will be designed to stop any future falls reaching the road. They are going to have diversions in place, so just bear with them. It's going to last up to 2 weeks, with both lanes due to reopen by around Monday the 9th of June. So let's hope that's on target. Right, back to the music. Here's Shakira and Burna Boy. This is Die Die.

0: The Jam, and it's happy birthday to their singer, Paul Weller. He's turning 68 today. In other birthdays this 25th of May, Klaus Meine from the Scorpions turns 78. Ian McClellan, he's turning 87 today. He's just about to appear as Gandalf again. Cillian Murphy turns 50 today. Turning 66 today, Anthea Turner. And turning 63 today, Mike Myers, who played Wayne in Wayne's World and also Austin Powers, turned 63. And he was in Ming T, wasn't he, in Austin Powers? And this was their song, BBC.
1: Mrs. Will ya

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You're listening to Breakfast here on Radio Nine Springs. I'm Vicky Welton. It's Bank Holiday Monday and we are building our ultimate bank holiday playlist over on Facebook. And the song I've just played was recommended by Graham. So thank you for that one, Graham. I'm now going to play this morning's Breakfast Banger. And it was a song also recommended on our ultimate playlist by Andrew. It would have been one I would have chosen today anyway, though. It was released back in June 1985 by Bryan Adams, and it was it's a typical summer hit, isn't it? This is Summer of '69.

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1: The new one from Madonna, that was I Feel So Free. 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
2: St Peter's Church in Chetnall hosts its Flower Festival from Friday the 29th to Sunday the 31st of May, open daily from 10 a.m. to 5 p.m. The event combines floral displays with prose and poetry, with prose, poetry and pims on Friday and teas served on Saturday and Sunday. 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
2: From the Sky News Centre at 9. A weather record's already provisionally been broken overnight, with more likely to follow, including for the hottest bank holiday ever, including August. It's probably been the warmest May night ever. Temperatures could reach 34 degrees Celsius in parts of England later. Outdoor pools are already filling up with swimmers and sunbathers. Our correspondent Sadia Chowdhury is at one in southeast London.
3: The water here is normally kept at a steady 22 degrees, but a start have told me that because it's been so hot, the water temperature has actually gone up to around 27 degrees. Staff here have put lots of safety measures in place. They're expecting this to be over capacity today.
2: Vulnerable groups are particularly urged to take extra care. US Secretary of State Marco Rubio says an agreement with Iran may come today, but added Donald Trump's not going to make a bad deal. There were reports over the weekend of progress in negotiations to end the war. More than 10,000 lung cancer cases have been picked up by mobile NHS trucks in England. Officials hope to roll more out nationwide by 2030. An RAF jet carrying the Defence Secretary's had its signal jammed near the Russian border. Pilots had to use a different navigation system. In sport, West Ham manager Nuno Espirito Santo has apologised for the club's relegation from the Premier League, but has refused to say whether or not he'll be in charge next season.
4: None of us had a minute to think about individual future. It was all about trying to stay positive, to keep the belief. Anything that regards the future is first of all, we have to go to this bad moment.
2: Their 3-0 win against Leeds wasn't enough to keep them up because Tottenham beat Everton 1-0. Arsenal lifted the trophy for the first time in 22 years, while Sunderland secured qualification for the Europa League. And Kimi Antonelli has extended his lead at the top of Formula One's Drivers' Championship after winning the Canadian Grand Prix. That's the latest. I'm Anna Bates.
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6: Hot and humid on Bank Holiday Monday, exceptionally so for late May, with widespread strong sunshine and light winds. Slightly fresher at the coast with the sea breeze, a maximum temperature of 30 degrees Celsius. The sunset will be at 9:09 p.m. and the outlook for Tuesday to Thursday staying sunny and mostly dry over the next few days, gradually turning less hot from Wednesday, though still warm, a little more patchy cloud developing, perhaps with the odd shower.
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dodgy and staying out for the summer, seeing us into our third and final hour this bank holiday Monday on Breakfast. It is the 25th of May. And thank you for joining me this morning. That song is thanks to Lee over on Facebook on our Ultimate Bank Holiday playlist. We're playing some corkers this morning. Thank you to you and all your recommendations for the songs in the sunshine this morning for us to play for you. And if you've got your recommendation, go and put it on the list because we might play it throughout the day here on Radio Nine Springs. I don't know about you, but I always find with this type of weather, you can fill up the paddling pool, don't you? You go, maybe pop down one of the supermarkets. They always sell out. You go in, you get this, whatever's left of the paddling pools, you bring it home, and invariably it sits in the garden full of water, and about 2 weeks later you'll find bits of grass floating in it, a couple of flies maybe, and then you think, oh, I better get rid of this water, and then you flood the garden with it, or it punctures, either way, and then you pack the paddling pool up, it goes in the garage or the shed, and then it stays there until the next year when you try and get it out again, find it's got a puncture, and go and do the whole thing all over again. Right, let's go back to the music, shall we? This is the new one from Natalie Imbruglia.

Thank you to Pauline for recommending that one. That was First Class and Beach Baby. That's on our Ultimate Bank Holiday playlist over on Facebook. And I'm about to play another one. But if you've got one you'd like to suggest, then do go and put it on the list. And we might play it throughout the day here on Radio Nine Springs. Now we're going to the Beach Boys, because who doesn't want the Beach Boys if it is sunny and hot? And this one is a classic. This is Sir

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0: Everyone in broadcasting in Somerset and across the region has been saddened by the news of the death of Emma Britton. For 20 years, she was the presenter of The Breakfast Show on BBC Somerset before moving into the presenter's chair on The Breakfast Show at BBC Radio Bristol. She died at the weekend, aged 52. Our station manager, Steve Haig, worked with Emma at BBC Somerset and has recorded this tribute in her memory.
1: I'd like to start by saying how incredibly sad I feel about hearing Emma is no longer with us. She had been diagnosed with stage 4 lung cancer and her prognosis was not good. But this was Emma Britton, the girl from Bridgwater, who'd battled all her life to win through. Surely she would win this one. But sadly, it wasn't to be. I'm proud of having played a small part in getting Emma started in broadcasting. She was at BBC Somerset for an interview about coming third in a national competition to be the new voice of the speaking clock. After the on-air chat, she asked if there were any

jobs going at the station. I thought, and so did my colleagues, that here was someone with a Somerset voice, a great personality, someone who knew the county like the back of her hand. We gave her a temporary job, answering the phones for the mid-morning show. At that point, mid-morning was a bit flat, and I recommended we should move Emma out of the back office and into the presenter's hot seat. And I have to say that in all my years in broadcasting, I have rarely seen anyone take to radio presenting with such flair and strength of character so quickly as Emma. She became almost irreplaceable, and it was interesting that years later, after she'd left BBC Somerset to work in Bristol and given up on her broadcasting career, that when BBC Somerset needed a lift, a shot of excitement, the station went back to Emma and put her behind the microphone on the flagship breakfast and mid-morning shows. One of the great things about Emma was her ability to make fun of herself. "I'm a chockaholic, a fat bird from Bridgewater," she would say on air. It takes real guts to say things like that about yourself on the radio, but it marked Emma out as being special, and it was that directness that listeners loved about her. Emma will be missed, of that there's no doubt. They say when you leave the BBC, you're forgotten the moment you leave the car park. Well, that may be true of some, but not Emma Britton. For being a friend, a lovely person to have known, and for the enjoyment that she gave to so many, the name Emma Britton will always be etched firmly on my memory.

0: Tracy Abrams and Hit the Wall. On the way, we've got some more great tunes, including up next, Kate Bush.
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0: Billy Idol and Hot in the City, rounding off this morning's breakfast here on Radio 9 Springs. All it remains for me to do today is to say have a fantastic bank holiday Monday. I hope if you're working, you get a chance to sit out in the sun and enjoy the weather today. And do make sure you wear some sun protection. That's it from me. I'll be back again same time, same place tomorrow at 7.
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3: From the Sky News Centre at 10, the Met Office is predicting the hottest day in May ever, with an overnight record already provisionally broken. While most of us try to sleep, temperatures didn't drop below 19.4 degrees Celsius in an area of southern England, where it could hit 35 later. Outdoor pools are already filling up. Lido manager Stephen Homer says there are risks to swimming where there's no lifeguard.
4: It's very unsafe to swim into rivers and stuff because there won't be anyone there to help you if you get into trouble. In the water, although it is warmer, especially in the outdoor areas, the water will still be cold and you can easily get caught out.
3: It's understood the Education Secretary's asked the competition watchdog to investigate the hidden fees childcare providers in England charge parents. Bridget Phillipson wants the CMA to look at things like demands for deposits to reserve places. An RAF jet with the Defence Secretary on board had its GPS signals jammed near the Russian border. It happened on Thursday. Nicola Sturgeon's ex-husband is due in court, charged with embezzling money from the SNP. The former party chief executive, Peter Murrell, is accused of taking nearly £460,000. To football, and George Alderman reports on a bumper final day of the Premier League season.
5: After 22 years, Arsenal lifted the trophy.
6: Finally become Premier League champions once again.
5: They warmed up for the Champions League final with a 2-1 win at Crystal Palace. Celebrations for rivals Tottenham 2. Roberto Di Zerbi guided them to safety.
7: They played the best game in my time.
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8: 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It's a horrible place to be.
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3: And Girls Aloud star Nicola Roberts has announced the birth of her first child. That's the latest. I'm Anna Bates.
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0: Hot and humid on Bank Holiday Monday, exceptionally so for late May, with widespread strong sunshine and light winds. Slightly fresher at the coast with the sea breeze, a maximum temperature of 30 degrees Celsius. The sunset will be at 9:09 p.m. and the outlook for Tuesday to Thursday staying sunny and mostly dry over the next few days, gradually turning less hot from Wednesday, though still warm, a little more patchy cloud developing, perhaps with the odd shower.
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It's the Classic Years on Radio Nine Springs, and it's a Monday and a bank holiday Monday too. And we're starting today in the 1970s. And we kicked off with Tammy Lynn, I'm Gonna Run Away From You. And we've just heard a Motown classic from the Elgins, and Heaven Must Have Sent You. Our 70s year continues with Free and My Brother Jake after McGinnis Flint.

0: It's the classic years on a bank holiday Monday. We're in the 1970s. And in the 70s year that we're looking for, on the 1st of May, the Daily Mail appeared as a broadsheet newspaper for the last time, being relaunched the following day as a tabloid. On the 8th of May, Arsenal won the FA Cup final with a 2-1 win over Liverpool at Wembley Stadium. Eddie Kelly became the first substitute to score in an FA Cup final.
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Another big Motown song from The Temptations. And Just My Imagination. Around the 70s on the classic years, on the 20th of May, in the 70s year that we're looking for, Chelsea, last year's FA Cup winners, won the European Cup Winners' Cup with a 2-1 win over Real Madrid of Spain in Athens. And Jackie Stewart won the Monaco Grand Prix on the 23rd of May.

and the Bannerman, part one of the classic years today, a 70s year, 1971 was the year that we were looking for. That's our 70s year. Let's move out of the 70s through the 80s and in to the 1990s.

0: Inner Circle and Sweat, a la la la la long, particularly appropriate with the weather that we're having at the moment. Before Zone, before that, and All That I Need, getting us into the 1990s, part two of the Classic Years on a bank holiday Monday. Let's continue. We've got Bon Jovi on the way with In These Arms, and coming up in just a moment, That's the Way Love Goes from Janet Jackson. When were those songs in the charts?
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That's Bon Jovi, that's In These Arms. We're in the 90s, it's part two of the classic years. And in the 90s year that we're looking for, Manchester United became the first champions of the new FA Premier League after their last remaining title contenders, Aston Villa, lost 1-0 at home to Oldham Athletic. It was the first time in 26 years that Manchester United had been champions at the top division of English football. On the 14th of May, the economic recovery continued as business failures were reported to have fallen from the second quarter running. Inflation reached a 29-year low of 1.3% on the 22nd of May. And on the 27th of May, Kenneth Clark succeeded Norman Lamont as Chancellor of the Exchequer.

0: Spin Doctors and Two Princes on the Classic Years here at Radio Nine Springs, rounding off our 90s year, which was 1993. So 1971 and 1993 on today's Classic Years. Tomorrow, we're going to be in the 1980s and the noughties. Looking forward to that very much indeed. So if you join me tomorrow at 10 in the morning or 9 in the evening, that'd be great. See you then.
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3: From the Sky News Centre at 11. Breaking news this hour, the former SNP chief executive Peter Murrell has pleaded guilty to embezzling around £400,000 from the party. The ex-husband of Nicola Sturgeon, who used to be Scotland's first minister, has been remanded in custody. May's heat records could be comfortably broken if temperatures reach the predicted highs of 35 degrees Celsius in southern England. It'd also make it the hottest bank holiday ever, even taking into account the one in August. Nick, Lizzie, Louise and Richard are among swimmers at a Lido in southeast London.
4: So in February it's fantastic. You don't want to get it out in February. In this weather it's nice in and out.
5: It's busier than sometimes, but it's because it's so hot, isn't it? People just want to get in the cold water.
6: Yeah, but we swim all year.
5: We'd stay all day if we could.
7: Get in there, it cools you right down. It's lovely.
3: Reports of parents being charged for things like sun cream and food as part of the government-funded childcare offering in England could be investigated. Other so-called hidden fees include charging to guarantee a place. A 16-year-old boy has been injured in a machete attack in the West Midlands. Police believe he was approached by two young men on a moped in Dudley on Saturday afternoon. In sport, Nottingham Forest midfielder Morgan Gibbs-White says he couldn't have done any more to catch the eye of England manager Thomas Tuchel. He's been left out of the squad for this summer's World Cup. That's despite ending the season as the second highest English scorer in the Premier League.
8: It is what it is at the end of the day. I know myself, I've done more than enough to be in the squad. I just got on the wrong side of someone's opinion and that's it. And I've been on the wrong side of people's opinions throughout my career. So it's only going to make me stronger and I'm going to bounce back and be better.
3: And Manchester City will celebrate their achievements this season with the men's and women's teams taking part in a parade this afternoon. And after their championship playoff final victory, Hull City will also spend Bank Holiday Monday with their fans with an open-top bus tour before further celebrations. That's the latest. I'm Anna Bates.
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9: Hot and humid on Bank Holiday Monday, exceptionally so for late May, with widespread strong sunshine and light winds. Slightly fresher at the coast with the sea breeze, a maximum temperature of 30 degrees Celsius. The sunset will be at 9:09 p.m. and the outlook for Tuesday to Thursday staying sunny and mostly dry over the next few days, gradually turning less hot from Wednesday, though still warm, a little more patchy cloud developing, perhaps with the odd shower.
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1: Community news from around Yeovil and South Somerset.
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3: A long-standing part of Britain's broadcasting landscape is set to fall silent. The BBC has confirmed that its Radio 4 long-wave service will be shut down, bringing to an end nearly a century of long-wave radio transmission, a move some listeners have described as criminal. The service, broadcast on 198 kHz, has been transmitted from the Droitwich transmitting station for more than 90 years, reaching across the UK and beyond. Long-wave signals travel vast distances and are known for their reliability, particularly in areas where other radio or digital services struggle. But the BBC says the technology is now reaching the end of its life. And with listener numbers declining, investment in upgrades is no longer considered cost-effective. Most audiences, it says, have already moved to FM and digital platforms like DAB. The corporation has confirmed the service will close later in 2026, with at least 2 months' notice given to listeners. Daily on-air reminders will also help audiences switch to alternative ways of tuning in. A petition to save the service has gathered thousands of signatures, arguing long wave remains a vital lifeline, especially in rural areas with poor reception and limited internet access. For now, the countdown continues for one of radio's oldest and most far-reaching signals. If you have an item of community news where you live, please send it to info@radio9springs.com.

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2: From the Sky News Centre at midday, former SNP Chief Executive Peter Murrell has pleaded guilty to misusing more than £400,000 of party money over a 12-year period. Police Scotland say the ex-husband of Nicola Sturgeon has shown utter contempt for the public trust placed in him. Our correspondent Shingi Mararike is at Edinburgh's High Court.
3: In court we heard a litany of examples linked to that, including the allegations that he used the money towards things like a motorhome, a luxury vehicle, a number of items, a number of retailers as well, from Argos to Fortnum and Mason.
2: He's been remanded in custody. Nicola Sturgeon was released without charge in relation to Operation Branch Form. The Pope's called for AI developers to work for the common good rather than profit, warning misinformation might lead the world down a path of unending war. American-born Pope Leo has delivered his first encyclical, a letter or manifesto. An Iranian government spokesperson claims any peace deal between Iran and the US will include an end to war on all fronts, including in Lebanon. His comments come as Lebanon claims emergency workers are being deliberately targeted by Israel. Paramedic Ibrahim Diab's close friends with one of seven killed in less than 24 hours.
4: We lost like my best friend. We are like brothers together, all the time together. Like 18 days together, every day, every hour. We lost him, but we will say to him, we will continue.
2: The US claims negotiations are a work in progress. A 16-year-old boy has been seriously injured in a machete attack in Dudley in the West Midlands. Police say he's had surgery. Record-breaking temperatures could be set today. A peak of 35 degrees Celsius is expected in the southeast of England. And Angela Rayner is backing a social media ban for under-16s. Speaking to a podcast, the former Deputy Prime Minister thinks Sir Keir Starmer should get on with making a decision about it. That's the latest. I'm Anna Bates.
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6: Fine weather continuing overnight with plenty of late sunshine this evening, then patchy cloud developing later while staying dry and quite warm through the night. Overnight low of 16 degrees Celsius. Sunrise at 5:10 a.m. Tomorrow brings another mainly dry, often sunny and hot day, though there'll be some patchy cloud around at times, and the slight chance of an isolated thundery shower developing later. A high of 29 degrees Celsius.
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good tune. It's Lady Gaga, Shape of a Woman, Alison Moyet, Invisible as well. Radio 9 Springs. Bank Holiday Monday. This is Rick Simmons, 10 minutes past 12. These are good tunes for your bank holiday weekend, whatever you're doing. If you are working, thank you very much for whatever it is that you do. Much needed in Yeovil and South Somerset as we sort of make our way through the bank holiday weekend, and hopefully you get to have a little bit of a break at some stage soon. But equally, if you've just been having a long weekend and are chilling out, maybe getting up to something this afternoon, then these are the perfect soundtrack tunes for your Monday afternoon. I do this weekdays, Monday through Friday. Also look after Saturdays between 2 and 6. 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Kenya Grace, Strangers on the way for you, and this is perfect summer soundtrack material, isn't it? 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

0: Kenny Grace and Strangers playing at Radio 9 Springs. This is Rick, and one of those sort of classic sort of mistakes that you make when you're booking weeks in advance and you don't know what the weather's going to be like. It was mother-in-law's birthday yesterday, so we'd booked Sunday lunch. You know, the proper beef and pork and all that kind of stuff on a ridiculously hot day inside. It was a nice meal, but flippin' heck, was it sort of just like the wrong food for the wrong time of year. You live and learn. At 8, how long on the way for you? And very soon, Bruno Mars and Curtis Stigers as well.
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It is Jerub and Stay. Tears for Fears, Everybody Wants to Rule the World as well. Radio 9 Springs heading towards 20 to 1, bank holiday Monday afternoon. We'll look after things right across the day. Vicky Wilson normally does the home run at the end of the school day, but for most of us it's half term week and it's certainly bank holiday today, but she'll be back on your radio 3 o'clock this afternoon for an hour as always. But she also looks after breakfast every single weekday morning as well. And then Drive Time with Ross Owen Williams at 4 o'clock this afternoon. And still, it might be Bank Holiday Monday, but we'll do you the regular People's Playlist with Robson James, 7 o'clock tonight, where he suggests a topic, you pick a song to match it, and he plays it on the radio. That is on the way for you a little bit later on. You can get involved on our Facebook pages if you want to search Radio 9 Springs. Westlife, World of Our Own on the way. Go West's Faithful as well very soon.

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Radio 9 Springs, this is Rick Simmons with another of my favourite featured artists for you. We will go to Scotland, where in 1984, Adam Richard Wiles was born, better known to you and I as Calvin Harris, sometimes as his stage name, Love Regenerator. He had a debut studio album called I Created Disco, but that was preceded by, I think, one of his finest songs, Acceptable in the 80s, which is an absolute banger. Second album, Ready for the Weekend. The lead single from that was I'm Not Alone. Then he had 18 Months. Then he had Funkwave Bounces Volume 1. And then he had Funkwave Bounces Volume 2. These are stunning albums. Have brilliant collabs. With some brilliant musicians and performers. And by the 2010s, Calvin held the official Charts Company record for the most number one singles in the UK during the 2010s. Stunning stuff. A little bit of showbiz news that only I can bring you. He is one of the few people who, and it may well be a showbiz phone number, but I do have his phone number in my phone because I had to interview him once. And I can tell you the conversation went like this, in case you think these people have these sort of rock and roll lifestyles. He said, I'll call you back in a couple of minutes. I'm just in M&S buying a salad. Down to earth, brilliant tunes, Calvin Harris.

0: Wham! Edge of Heaven. Radio 9 Springs. Howard Jones for you right after 1 o'clock. Also play Paul McCartney and Ringo Starr's brilliant collaboration, Home to Us. And Caro Emerald playing soon as well.
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3: From the Sky News Centre at 1. The former First Minister of Scotland says she's been deceived and let down by her estranged husband, who's admitted misusing over £400,000 of party money. Nicola Sturgeon's added she had no knowledge or suspicion whatsoever about former SNP Chief Executive Peter Murrell's crimes. He's pleaded guilty to embezzling the funds over a 12-year period. Brian Taylor's a political commentator.
4: It's quite a remarkable set of circumstances. Peter Murrell was one of the architects of the SNP's early success. He was regarded as driven and talented within the party.
3: Nicola Sturgeon was released without charge in relation to the investigation. The Pope's used his first encyclical or letter of teachings to warn the misuse of AI risks leading the world down a path of unending war. American-born Pope Leo's text has been presented at a Vatican launch which featured AI company Anthropic. Christopher Ola is its co-founder.
5: In conversations we at Anthropic have had with faith leaders and cultural leaders, we have found one shared and deeply held conviction. If this technology is coming, it must go well.
3: The pontiff wants developers to work together for the common good. Iranian state media is reporting its foreign ministers confirmed consensus has been reached on many issues, but there's no timeline for agreeing a deal with the US. The US Secretary of State Marco Rubio signalled news could come today. A machete attack in Dudley in the West Midlands has left a 16-year-old boy needing surgery. It happened on Saturday. It'll likely be the hottest day ever recorded for the month of May. Temperatures could hit 35 degrees Celsius. And the Bank of Scotland has released a limited edition £20 note featuring an image of Scott McTominay's overhead kick against Denmark. The goal helped the country reach the World Cup for the first time since 1998. That's the latest. I'm Ruth McKee.
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7: Fine weather continuing overnight with plenty of late sunshine this evening, then patchy cloud developing later while staying dry and quite warm through the night. Overnight low of 16 degrees Celsius. Sunrise at 5:10 a.m. Tomorrow brings another mainly dry, often sunny and hot day, though there'll be some patchy cloud around at times and the slight chance of an isolated thundery shower developing later. A high of 29 degrees Celsius.
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It is just brilliant. I sort of get nervous when you get sort of acts that have been around for years and years and years bringing out new material, certainly collaborating after years of not being in the same bands together, and then they bring out something as brilliant as that. Paul McCartney and Ringo Starr, Home to Us. Howard Jones's new song as well, playing at Radio Nine Springs, heading towards 1:10 on a bank holiday Monday afternoon. Hey, this is Rick. Annie is coming to Westlands Entertainment Venue this week. Kicking off Thursday, going through until Saturday, the Castaway Theatre Group presenting the show, where they take you back to 1930s New York. Hope shining, even in the hardest of times. Some great tunes, some great acting, a matinee performance as well on Saturday afternoon as well, if you've got little ones that you want to take along to enjoy it, but I don't want them sort of getting a late night. 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If you're organising something, just let us know all about it. Hopefully we'll be able to give you a mention on the air, certainly be able to give you a bit of publicity online as well. M People on the way for you, and this is good as well. Got a nice feel to it. Caro Emerald, Just One Dance, playing at Radio Nine Springs.

0: Sydney Christmas, that is their name, Run, M People, Sight for Sore Eyes as well. 21 minutes past one as we make our way through Bank Holiday Monday afternoon. Hello, this is Rick, looking after things as always between midday and two, Monday through Friday. Also look after Saturdays between two and six as well. By the way, one of the things I do on the show is do a favourite featured artist. That will return again tomorrow. And it's always good to hear your suggestions on a favourite band or a favourite artist that you'd like to feature in future weeks. 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Earth, Wind and Fire on the way for you. Duran Duran's brilliant teaming up with Nile Rodgers. They're once again working together with a track called Free to Love. 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

Duran Duran and Nile Rodgers, Free to Love, Earth, Wind and Fire, Let's Groove as well. This is the kind of tunes you need on a sunny afternoon across Yeovil and South Somerset. 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Got Natalie and Brulia to play for you very soon. I thought I'd continue the summary songs as well. This is kind of nice stuff if you're chilling out for a bank holiday Monday afternoon. Crowded House, Weather With You, playing at Radio Nine Springs.

0: Kathleen Brulia's Upside Down. We're Radio 9 Springs. This is Rick. Vicky Walton here. It's 3 o'clock this afternoon with a home run and back on The Breakfast Show again tomorrow morning as well from 7am. Drive Time with Ross Owen Williams at 4. People's Playlist with Robson James at 7. Classic Years with Steve at 9 o'clock tonight. 2 years of classic music. 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That's what we're all about from 10 o'clock every single evening. Next, I'll play you Pretenders and Lewis Capaldi.
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Radio 9 Springs. Hello, this is Rick Simmons, another of my favourite featured artists to play for you now. An English singer, songwriter and actress, born in 1988. She is Adele Laurie Blue Adkins, but better you know her as Adele. Initially, just had the albums which are basically her age, from what I can tell. There was the 19 album, there was the 21 album. Was that the 25 album? Yeah, it was, 2015. That was her third studio album as well. Just amazing songs. Huge. Also, of course, the soundtrack to the Bond movie, Skyfall, had her song on it as well as part of the soundtrack and indeed the theme. Just a side note on Adele. When she brought out Hello, just before they released it, the record company wanted to play it to me, and they came into the office where I was, and they checked the walls weren't too thin, and they gave me a pair of headphones. I had to listen to it through headphones so I could actually hear it without it being leaked. It was such a secret squirrel operation when that happened that it was quite the experience. But great voice, amazing tunes. She's Adele.

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2: From the Sky News Centre at 2, the former chief executive of the SNP, Peter Murrell, has pleaded guilty to embezzling over £400,000 of party money. His estranged wife, Nicola Sturgeon, says she's been deceived and let down and had no knowledge about his crimes. Joanna Cherry, the former Scottish National Party Home Affairs spokesperson, says she's furious.
3: The real victims of these very serious crimes are the independent supporters who gave their money to the Scottish National Party in good faith, believing it would be used to further the cause of Scottish independence.
2: The Pope's used his first encyclical, or guidance, to warn about the dangers to humanity of the spread of AI. Pope Leo's urged companies to work together for the common good. An Iranian government spokesperson claims any peace deal between Tehran and the US will include an end to the war on all fronts, including in Lebanon. His comments come as Lebanon claims emergency workers are being deliberately targeted by Israel. May's heat records could be comfortably broken if temperatures reach the predicted highs of 35 degrees Celsius in southern England. Experts are warning of the dangers of things like cold water shock. Nick, Lizzie, Louise and Richard are among swimmers at a Lido in south-east London.
4: So in February it's fantastic. You don't want to get it out in February. In this weather it's nice in and out.
5: It's busier than sometimes, but it's because it's so hot, isn't it? People just want to get in the cold water.
6: Yeah, but we swim all year.
5: We'd stay all day if we could.
7: Yeah. Getting there, it cools you right down. It's lovely.
2: An RAF jet that was carrying Defence Secretary John Healey had its GPS signals jammed after flying close to the Russian border. John Healey was travelling back to the UK from Estonia on Thursday when the satellite location controls were interrupted. And the Bank of Scotland's released a limited edition £20 note featuring an image of Scott McTominay's overhead kick against Denmark. The goal helped the country reach the World Cup for the first time since 1998. That's the latest. I'm Imani Rana.
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9: Fine weather continuing overnight with plenty of late sunshine this evening, then patchy cloud developing later while staying dry and quite warm through the night. Overnight low of 16 degrees Celsius. Sunrise at 5:10 a.m. Tomorrow brings another mainly dry, often sunny and hot day, though there'll be some patchy cloud around at times and the slight chance of an isolated thundery shower developing later. A high of 29 degrees Celsius.
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2: New figures released by Department for Environment, Food and Rural Affairs, or DEFRA, show how local councils across England are performing when it comes to recycling. And there's good news locally, with Somerset Council remaining in the top 10% of all authorities for recycling. The latest league tables show a recycling rate of 55.5%, placing Somerset 32nd out of 321 councils nationwide. Somerset Council says their success is down to the efforts of residents who continue to sort and recycle their waste carefully, and they also stress there's still room for improvement. A recent survey of household rubbish bins found that around 7% of what's being thrown away could be recycled at local recycling sites. Another 7% was made up of garden waste. Residents are being encouraged to compost at home where possible, helping return nutrients to the soil. Alternatively, garden waste can be taken to recycling centres free of charge or collected through a subscription service. For those unsure about how to recycle certain items, more information is available on the Somerset Council website. The message from the Somerset Council is, check before you throw and help push recycling rates even higher. If you have an item of community news from where you live, please send it to info@radio9springs.com.

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2: From the Sky News Centre at 3. Scotland's First Minister says Peter Murrell stole the hopes, dreams and aspirations of thousands of people by embezzling more than £400,000 of SNP funds. The former chief executive of the Scottish National Party will be sentenced next month after pleading guilty to misusing the money over a 12-year period. John Swinney says it's a huge disappointment.
3: This is an admission of a terrible breach of trust and an overwhelming betrayal by the man entrusted to be the party's chief executive. Today, I share the overwhelming anger felt by SNP members.
2: Police in Ireland have arrested a woman as part of their investigation into the disappearance and murder of schoolboy Kieran Dernan. Officers believe the six-year-old may have died in 2022. A woman in her 50s continues to be questioned. The Pope's used his first encyclical or letter of teachings to church members to warn the misuse of AI risks leading the world down a path of unending war. American-born Pope Leo's text has been presented at a Vatican launch, which featured AI company Anthropic. Christopher Ohlers, its co-founder.
4: In conversation we at Anthropic have had with faith leaders and cultural leaders, we have found one shared and deeply held conviction. If this technology is coming, it must go well.
2: The pontiff wants developers to work together for the common good. Iranian state media is reporting its foreign ministers confirmed consensus has been reached on many issues, but there's no timeline for agreeing a deal with the US. The US Secretary of State Marco Rubio signalled news could come today. It's officially the hottest May Day on record. Temperatures have hit 34 degrees Celsius near Heathrow in West London. And German YouTubers come out on top in a famous Gloucester cheese rolling contest. Tom Kopka beat world record holder Chris Anderson by chasing down the £8 wheel in Cooper's Hill in Brockworth. That's the latest. I'm Imani Rana.
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6: Fine weather continuing overnight with plenty of late sunshine this evening, then patchy cloud developing later while staying dry and quite warm through the night. Overnight low of 16 degrees Celsius. Sunrise at 5:10 a.m. Tomorrow brings another mainly dry, often sunny and hot day, though there'll be some patchy cloud around at times and the slight chance of an isolated thundery shower developing later. A high of 29 degrees Celsius.
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The new one there from Miles Smith. That was Hold Me in the Dark. Good afternoon. Welcome to Bank Holiday Monday here on the Home Run. It's the 25th of May. I hope wherever you are, whatever you're doing, you're having a great day so far. Now, if you are looking for a support group for the bereaved, then they meet every Tuesday from 3 until 5 p.m. at Westland Sports and Social Club. 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
1: You're listening to The Home Run. I'm Vicky Welton. Today's poem is by Robert Armitage. It's called Requiem for Old Shoes. They looked good at first, together, tight-laced and polished smart, but wear and tear destroyed them. A tale to break your heart. They cannot speak, for their tongues are torn, yet leathery wrinkles convey that treatment is rough and times are tough, being trod on day after day. Down at heel, scuffed at toe, and moving amongst the low. Their souls both left their bodies, 'cause the stitches all did go. Soil, not socks, now fills them, and hollow are their eyes. Within a peaceful garden, each flower atop them sighs.
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1: The new one from Madonna, and I Feel So Free. Now, there is no local news today because it is Bank Holiday Monday, and on the way, we've got some Jessie Ware for you, but let's play now Al Green. This is Let's Stay Together.

0: Today's music trivia right here on The Home Run is an English indie rock band who were formed in 2002 in London by their lead singer and guitarist Johnny Burrell. Now, along with him, their lineup is composed of founding members Bjorn Agren on guitar and bassist Carl Delamo, as well as their drummer Andy Burrows. Now, Andy Burrows has become a solo singer in his own right, and I love his work. They had a number one single on the UK singles chart back in 2006. Who are the group? I'm playing them next.
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The answer to our music trivia today, that was Razorlight. Now we've got the new one from Lady Gaga. And did you know she made an uncredited appearance in a 2001 episode of The Sopranos as a girl at a swimming pool? Very appropriate for today, eh? Right, this is our new one, Shape of a Woman.

0: And that's your lot for today. Thank you so much for joining me. Do you know what? I'm in a band called the Wobbly Ventilators. We've got a small fan base. Talking of small fan bases, it's Rosso and Williams next.
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3: From the Sky News Centre at 4, Scottish First Minister John Swinney says he feels horrified and betrayed by Peter Murrell. The former SNP chief executive has admitted embezzling more than £400,000 from the party and will be sentenced next month. Police Scotland say the ex-husband of the former First Minister Nicola Sturgeon has shown utter contempt for the public trust placed in him. Meanwhile, a woman is being questioned by police in Ireland investigating the disappearance and murder of a six-year-old boy. Kieran Dernan was reported missing in 2024, but officers think he died 2 years earlier. The Pope's warned of the dangers of artificial intelligence, saying some systems are practically beyond human control. Leo's urged governments to slow down in their development of AI models during a speech at the Vatican. He also said misinformation might lead the world down a path of unending war.
4: Artificial intelligence needs to be disarmed. The word is strong, I know, but deliberately chosen because this moment needs words capable of attracting attention, awakening consciences, and indicating paths forward.
3: Today is the hottest May day on record. Parts of London have hit 34 degrees Celsius, breaking the previous high set more than 80 years ago. Outdoor pools and beaches are filling up. Lido manager Stephen Homer says there are risks to swimming where there's no lifeguard.
5: It's very unsafe to swim into rivers and stuff because there won't be anyone to be able to help you if you get into trouble. And the water, although it is warmer, especially in the outdoor areas, the water will still be cold and you can easily get caught out.
3: Angela Rayner's backing a social media ban for under-16s. Speaking to a podcast, the former Deputy Prime Minister thinks Sir Keir Starmer should get on with making a decision. And tens of thousands of Hull fans are lining the streets of the city for the open-top bus parade to celebrate promotion back to the Premier League. The Championship playoff final winners are returning to the top flight for the first time since 2017. That's the latest. I'm Imani Rana.
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7: Fine weather continuing overnight with plenty of late sunshine this evening, then patchy cloud developing later while staying dry and quite warm through the night. Overnight low of 16 degrees Celsius. Sunrise at 5:10 a.m. Tomorrow brings another mainly dry, often sunny and hot day, though there'll be some patchy cloud around at times and the slight chance of an isolated thundery shower developing later. A high of 29 degrees Celsius.
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Style Council, long hot summer, and boy does it feel like a short hot summer right now. Early days, will it continue this way? Who knows? But it's been a roaster so far, hasn't it? Anyway, long hot summer, Style Council birthday battle today. Paul Weller turns 68, and it's the Scorpions, Klaus Meiner, he turns 78 today. In the vote over on Facebook and Instagram, the Style Council taking this one right now. And I chose the Style Council rather than the Jam to keep things interesting. The Jam will do it another time, but today I thought Scorps and Style Council would be interesting indeed. So there you go. Right now, with 1 hour to go in the voting, probably going to go the way of the Style Council. We shall see. Bit of trivia for you about both acts right now. Paul Weller forming the Style Council immediately after ending the Jam because he wanted to move away from guitar-driven mod rock into soul, jazz and European-inspired pop. That shocked a lot of his fans at the time. As for the Scorpions, talking of European-inspired stuff, although slightly harder, the infamous whistle melody in the song I'm going to play you in a minute, and you know which one that is, that was originally just a rough guide tune during the demo sessions, but the band kept it because it sounded more emotional than a sung intro. So that is where the famous whistle came from in their big song Wind of Change, which we're going to have right now.

0: Wheatus, Teenage Dirtbag, a song that still confuses me to this day, mostly because when that came out back in, probably about 2000, then it was for a film, which I think was called Loser or something like that, and it had Mina Savari in it, who was also in American Beauty. And in the bit towards the end where there's the I've got two tickets to Iron Maiden, baby, that bit, in the video, Mina Savari is singing that with what you've just heard. And I thought it was actually Mina Savari singing it at the time. And I thought, oh, that's nice. That's very sultry, isn't it? Turned out it's a dude singing it. And that made me feel uncomfortable a bit later. But there you go. I've admitted it on radio, so there's no turning back. We're not going to worry about the traffic today. We're going to worry about great music, and great music I've got in bags. ABC and Roxette on the way up next.
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0: Mattia American Diner, off the A303 at Sparkford, near Yeovil. 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

Roxette, listen to your heart. Monday the 25th of May, Bank Holiday Monday. Over the weekend, some extremely sad news. Everyone in broadcasting in Somerset and across the region has been saddened by the news of

she would win this one. But sadly, it wasn't to be. I'm proud of having played a small part in getting Emma started in broadcasting. She was at BBC Somerset for an interview about coming third in a national competition to be the new voice of the speaking clock. After the on-air chat, she asked if there were any jobs going at the station. I thought, and so did my colleagues, that here was someone with a Somerset voice, a great personality, someone who knew the county like the back of her hand. We gave her a temporary job, answering the phones for the mid-morning show. At that point, mid-morning was a bit flat, and I recommended we should move Emma out of the back office and into the presenter's hot seat. And I have to say that in all my years in broadcasting, I have rarely seen anyone take to radio presenting with such flair and strength of character so quickly as Emma. She became almost irreplaceable, and it was interesting that years later, after she'd left BBC Somerset to work in Bristol and given up on her broadcasting career, that when BBC Somerset needed a lift, a shot of excitement, the station went back to Emma and put her behind the microphone on the flagship breakfast and mid-morning shows. One of the great things about Emma was her ability to make fun of herself. "I'm a chockaholic, a fat bird from Bridgewater," she would say on air. It takes real guts to say things like that about yourself on the radio, but it marked Emma out as being special, and it was that directness that listeners loved about her. Emma will be missed, of that there's no doubt. They say when you leave the BBC, you're forgotten the moment you leave the car park. Well, that may be true of some, but not Emma Britton. For being a friend, a lovely person to have known, and for the enjoyment that she gave to so many, the name Emma Britton will always be etched firmly on my memory.

ABC, Look of Love, a song in which Martin Fry recorded his vocal while suffering from severe exhaustion after intense touring and promotion. And that accidentally gave that performance a slightly strained emotional edge. So that worked out well for him. Being poorly sometimes pays dividends. Right now, we're going to have a track from two older chaps who've done something a bit new and a bit special. Paul McCartney, Ringo Starr. This is Home to Us.

0: We've got a lot of guys here from similar era with music from different eras. David Bowie, Let's Dance. Great tune, that one. So we've had McCartney, Starr, David Bowie. We're going to have some Police before the end of the hour, so we're adding Sting to the mix. We're not worrying about local news, sports news, anything like that today. We're going to keep it all about the music on this Roasting Bank Holiday Monday. And I said we'll have the Police in moments. We will indeed have the Police. Message in a Bottle up next.
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Some trivia for you now, and let's go to Titanic, the 1997 film that won all the Oscars as directed by James Cameron, and just how far they went to make sure it was authentic. James insisted on complete authenticity when recreating the Titanic, down to the last rivet and place setting. The dining room china, for instance, was reproduced by the same company that had manufactured it for the original ship in 1912. But Cameron's perfectionism didn't stop on the sets. The cast ate the same kind of Edwardian meals that passengers would have enjoyed on board. Cameron even hired a Harvard historian, Don Lynch, to make sure dialogue, etiquette, and costumes matched period detail. It's part of why the film's world feels so immersive. The audience isn't just watching a ship sink. They're stepping back into 1912 with unnerving accuracy.

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2: Castaway Theatre Group presents Annie at Westlands Entertainment Venue in Yeovil from Thursday the 28th to Saturday the 30th of May, with performances at 7pm and a 2pm matinee on the Saturday. This family musical follows Annie, the determined young orphan, in a story of hope and resilience set in 1930s New York, featuring well-known songs including Tomorrow. Performed by a cast of 70 young people, it's a fast-moving, feel-good production of a classic musical. All of the information is available at radio9springs.com in the events calendar.

0: And that's all for this hour of the show. The national news is on the way. And on the other side of that, the next hour of Drive Time will start with a song by Wet, Wet, Wet. And despite having one of the biggest selling songs of the entire decade of the 90s, being Love Is All Around, the song that was number one forever and ever and a day, would you believe me if I told you that they have not had a top 10 hit this side of the millennium? Is that true or false? I'll tell you in the next hour of Drive Time.
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3: From the Sky News Centre at 5, Nicola Sturgeon says she's been deceived and let down by her estranged husband, who's admitted embezzling more than £400,000 from the SNP. Peter Murrell pleaded guilty to the charge over a 12-year period. First Minister John Swinney says he's horrified and betrayed. Police Scotland Assistant Chief Constable Stuart Houston says he's proud of the way that his officers handled the investigation.
4: Peter Murrell has shown utter contempt for the high public trust placed in him as the chief executive of a political party and his position in the wider political establishment in Scotland for many years.
3: Donald Trump says negotiations with Iran are proceeding nicely as he pushes for a deal to be reached. The US president also wants Arab and Gulf leaders to normalise relations with Israel as part of wider efforts to achieve peace in the Middle East. The Pope's warned against the mass rollout of artificial intelligence, saying that it risks going beyond human control. Leo's urging governments to slow down in their development of AI systems. There's been record-breaking temperatures in the south of England today. It's hit 34.8 degrees Celsius in West London, making it the hottest May day ever. Outdoor pools are filling up, with experts warning of the dangers of things like cold water shock. Nick, Lizzie, Louise and Richard are among swimmers at a Lido in south east London.
5: So in February it's fantastic. You don't want to get it out in February. In this weather, it's nice in and out.
6: It's busier than sometimes, but it's because it's so hot, isn't it? People just want to get in the cold water.
7: Yeah, but we swim all year.
6: We'd stay all day if we could.
5: Yeah. Getting there, it cools you right down. It's lovely.
3: A breakthrough cell therapy could transform treatment for advanced liver disease. Developed in Scotland, a major clinical trial found it helped more patients survive without a transplant. And thousands of people have turned out for Hull's open-top bus parade, marking their promotion to the Premier League. There's a similar event for Manchester City, who are celebrating the achievements of their men's and women's teams. That's the latest. I'm Imani Rana.
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0: Fine weather continuing overnight with plenty of late sunshine this evening, then patchy cloud developing later while staying dry and quite warm through the night. Overnight low of 16 degrees Celsius. Sunrise at 5:10 a.m. Tomorrow brings another mainly dry, often sunny and hot day, though there'll be some patchy cloud around at times and the slight chance of an isolated thundery shower developing later. A high of 29 degrees Celsius.
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0: Ross with you here on Radio 9 Springs for Drive Time, and we started this hour of the show with a track by Wet, Wet, Wet. And the last hour of Drive Time, I asked you if you believed me when I told you that even though they had one of the biggest selling songs of the entire decade of the 90s with Lovers All Around, that they hadn't been in the top 10 in the UK music charts this side of the millennium. That is not true. They hit number 10 in the charts in 2008 with a track called Weightless. And they were pretty clever in order to be able to do this, because they issued multiple download versions of the same song, including a full-length album version, a shorter single edit, an acoustic version, a demo version, and various live performances, which all got taken into consideration when it came to getting into the charts. And when dedicated collectors paid for a number of different renditions, it went straight in at number 10.
1: You've been taken

Oh, that's a corker, isn't it? Chicane with Moya. That was Who Do You Give Your Love To? Brilliant stuff. 5:10, bank holiday Monday. Birthday battle result time today. It's been the Scorpions against the Style Council. Paul Weller of the Style Council, also of the Jam, and also of Paul Weller by himself. He is 68 today. The Scorpions, it's Klaus Meiner. He turns 78. I don't know if he is a minor or not. He's certainly not a minor, as in under 18 at the age of 78. A few years in the past there. As for going down the coal mines, I don't know, and I can't comment on that, nor will I. I will comment on the results, and they have been verified and tabulated. It is 40% to the runners-up, 60% to the winning act, and today that winning act is the Style Council.

Miley Cyrus, River. That sounds like a good idea on this rather warm day. Jumping into a river might be a very good idea to cool off. You'd have to check whose area that river's in. Are we talking Wessex water? Are we talking Thames water? Because I question what's in that river, given news reports over the last couple of years. We won't get into that whole privatisation thing, nor the absolutely justified bonus checks some of the chief execs could get from there. Bonus of 600 grand a year for not hitting targets? Why not? God, I wish it were like that when I was in sales. Although I had a problem when I was in sales. I always hit my target. I never got a 600 grand bonus, though. Anyway, we're not worrying today about the local news. We're not worrying about the entertainment news, anything like that. We'll bring that all back tomorrow for this bank holiday. It's all about the music, and right now, taking us back to the 70s, here's Frida Payne.

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Justin Timberlake, Like I Love You, a song whose beat was built around intentionally sparse percussion. Now, Pharrell Williams was the chap who put that together as producer from the Neptunes, and he felt that empty space in pop production would make that groove sound more confident and modern and very much different to what people were used to with Justin Timberlake when he was in NSYNC. So that was very much a step away from the usual sound, and I think it worked. He's had certainly a very good career, certainly with NSYNC and since NSYNC. So good for him. Here's a chap right now who is having a storming career still going on, and he's been around now for nearly a decade and a half. Ed Sheeran with Martin Garrix. This is a new one. This is Repeat It.

0: Electronic with Disappointed, and I hope you won't be too disappointed to hear me say we're not going to worry about the sports news today or the local news or the traffic and travel. Roads are looking decent from what I see anyway right now. They're going to change though as of tomorrow. Let me let you into this one because this is fun. The A30 Henford Hill in Yeovil will fully close to traffic because Somerset Council is going to be carrying out major repair work from tomorrow following a landslip caused by Storm Chandra. Of course, we know Henford Hill has been half out of commission for quite some time. They've been saying it's going to be open at the end of May. And now, of course, they're backtracking on that one and they're going to completely close it for at least the next week, probably the next 2 weeks, completely closed, and then they say it will fully reopen again. And without wishing to sound cynical, I will believe it when I see it. On the way, we've got a new one from Chaka Khan and an old one from One Direction. That's a weird way of saying that, isn't it? But that's the truth.
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Time for some trivia, and we're going to talk about bananas. Bananas, tasty, portable, and radioactive. Yes, radioactive. Bananas contain potassium, and a tiny fraction of that is radioactive. But don't panic, it's so low, it's harmless. Scientists even joke about the banana equivalent dose when explaining radiation. So eating one banana is basically invisible to your body's radiation levels, but if you somehow ate millions in a day, your body would feel it. And astronauts, by the way, often snack on bananas in space for a quick energy boost, and yes, they're still technically glowing ever so slightly. Nature loves sneaky surprises like this, reminding us that even common fruits have secrets.

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0: And that's that for this hour of Drive Time. The national news is on the way, and on the other side, Drive Time continues, kicking off the next hour with a track by Hall and Oates. But would you believe me if I told you that Daryl Hall and John Oates met at university when they were both thrown out of the library at the same time for being too noisy? Is that true or false? I'll tell you in the next hour of Drive Time.
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3: From the Sky News Centre at 6. Some breaking news. Three people have been arrested on suspicion of murder after a shooting outside a bar in Sheffield. Police were called to 141 on West Street in the early hours of this morning, where they found the female victim with serious injuries. Elsewhere, the former chief executive of the SNP, Peter Murrell, has pleaded guilty to embezzling over £400,000 of party money. His estranged wife, Nicola Sturgeon, says she's been deceived and let down and had no knowledge about his crimes. Joanna Cherry, the former Scottish National Party Home Affairs spokesperson, says she's furious.
4: The real victims of these very serious crimes are the independent supporters who gave their money to the Scottish National Party in good faith, believing it would be used to further the cause of Scottish independence.
3: The Pope's warned the spread of misinformation through artificial intelligence could lead the world on a path of unending war. The American-born pontiff has chosen the issue for his first encyclical, or official guidance, calling on developers to work for the common good. Today is officially the hottest May day on record. Parts of London have hit 34.8 degrees Celsius, breaking the previous May record of 32.8, set more than 80 years ago. To sport now, where Manchester City fans, players and staff are celebrating another memorable season. They're on an open-top bus parade to mark Pep Guardiola's 10 years in charge of the men's team and the club's Women's Super League title. These fans are preparing for another emotional occasion.
5: I've only cried three times in my life, and one of them was yesterday. So today will be a fourth.
6: Really sad day, so we're here today to give him a good send-off.
7: I mean, I've grown up watching this club. I started when Leroy Sané was one of my favourite players.
3: And Notts County have secured a 3-0 victory over Salford City in the League Two playoff final to win promotion to the third tier for the first time in 11 years. They were 2-0 up at half-time at Wembley. That's the latest. I'm Imani Rana.
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0: Fine weather continuing overnight with plenty of late sunshine this evening, then patchy cloud developing later while staying dry and quite warm through the night. Overnight low of 16 degrees Celsius. Sunrise at 5:10 a.m. Tomorrow brings another mainly dry, often sunny and hot day, though there'll be some patchy cloud around at times and the slight chance of an isolated thundery shower developing later. A high of 29 degrees Celsius.
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Good afternoon, Ross with you here on Radio Nine Springs for Overland South Somerset. It's drive time and we kicked off this hour of the show with a track by Hall and Oates. And in the last hour, I asked you if you would believe me when I told you that the two of them met at university when they were both thrown out of the library for being too loud. Well, that's absolutely not true. How they met was as follows. They were both in different bands playing at a record hop and a fight broke out amongst other people. Everyone scattered and John and Daryl got out through a service elevator, and that's how they met.

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0: New one there by Shakira and Burna Boy. That was Die Die, which seems a strange thing to have as the title of your song when it's celebrating football. Die, die! Is that what you shout at the team you don't want to win? That seems extreme. Although it's being held in America, isn't it? And, well, I'm not going to go into any political rant here, but Donald Trump certainly doesn't seem to go into negotiations with a strong, friendly approach to what will happen if they don't agree with him. Yeah, we're on the way to making an agreement right now, and if we don't, we will mess them up, seems to be the way that he does it. Although, with coarser language than that when he gets on social media, you can't see Barack Obama or even Bill Clinton saying some of the things that the old orange fellow says during social media. It's weird, isn't it? I don't see any president in history conducting himself with less dignity than Trump. Anyway, there we go. If I'm not here for the rest of the show, it's because his guy's got me. Anyway, on the way, lyrical challenge. Lyrical challenge. Here we go for the day. No, I don't lack ambition. Can't you see what I hate? That it's you who's sinking, locked behind iron gates. This is a difficult one. Do you know what it is? It's up next.
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The answer to the lyrical challenge, Texas Black Eyed Boy. If you got that one, you get a hearty pat on the back from me, because that was very tricky indeed. We're not worrying about local news today. We're not worrying about any of that stuff. We're just keeping it all about the music on this fine bank holiday. Hope you've had a great day. Glad we can bring you some great sounds for the rest of it. I have got a new one from Miles Smith. I've got some Howard Jones, and right now, David Gray. This is Babylon.

0: The new one by Miles Smith, that was Hold Me in the Dark. We're heading towards 7, just a word ahead of 7 o'clock. Usually you'd get Robson James with the People's Playlist. Bank holiday, Robson doesn't pop in on those bank holidays. He is doing other things, which is entirely fair. Works very hard for you when he is in on his regular days, but alas, this is not one of them. He will rejoin you next Monday for the People's Playlist, but as of today, I'll just be spitting you some more great tracks, no presenter, just an evening full of great music ahead from 7 p.m. And indeed, before that, still more great music. I've got trivia for you about Mad Hatter's Disease, as well as a new one from Jerob and an old one from Madonna up next.
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little trivia for you now, and let's talk about the mystery of the Mad Hatter's disease. Hat makers in the 18th and 19th centuries often suffered from tremors, irritability, and memory problems. Now, why was this? It was due to the mercury used in felt production. The condition became known as Mad Hatter's disease, immortalized in literature by Lewis Carroll. Mercury nitrate was applied to soften animal fur, releasing toxic vapors over prolonged exposure, and workers' symptoms could mimic neurological disorders with long-term consequences for motor control and mood. Certainly not as fun as a tea party.

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2: From the Sky News Centre at 7, Nicola Sturgeon says she's been deceived and let down by her estranged husband, who's admitted embezzling more than £400,000 from the SNP. Peter Murrell pleaded guilty to the charge over a 12-year period. First Minister John Swinney says he's horrified and betrayed. Police Scotland Assistant Chief Constable Stuart Houston says he's proud of the way his officers handled the investigation.
3: Peter Murrell has shown utter contempt for the high public trust placed in him as the chief executive of a political party and his position in the wider political establishment in Scotland for many years.
2: Murrell will be sentenced next month. A woman has been shot dead in Sheffield. Three people have been arrested on suspicion of murder after the incident in the early hours of this morning. The US president is demanding that leaders of a number of Middle Eastern countries normalise diplomatic relations with Israel to achieve peace. Donald Trump wants to make it mandatory for them to sign the Abraham Accords. He's linked it to an end to the war with Iran. Bar defence analyst Michael Clark says it's not a likely outcome.
4: The chances of this happening are pretty remote. It's very ambitious. It's come out of the blue. I mean, you know, it's a bright idea coming out of the White House without any background, any briefing, any preparation, as far as we can see. And some people are saying, you know, just piling one fantasy on top of another.
2: A man's been arrested after pride flags were torn down outside a school in South Bristol on Friday evening. Police say the suspect in his 30s has also been detained on suspicion of drugs and weapons offences after suspected cocaine was found at an address. A breakthrough cell therapy could transform treatment for advanced liver disease. Researchers say it could offer real hope to thousands of people. And to sport, where Notts County sealed promotion to League One for the first time in 11 years with a 3-0 win over Salford. They scored twice in the first half of the League Two playoff final at Wembley. That's the latest. I'm Amani Rana.
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6: Fine weather continuing overnight with plenty of late sunshine this evening, then patchy cloud developing later while staying dry and quite warm through the night. Overnight low of 16 degrees Celsius. Sunrise at 5:10 a.m. Tomorrow brings another mainly dry, often sunny and hot day, though there'll be some patchy cloud around at times, and the slight chance of an isolated thundery shower developing later. A high of 29 degrees Celsius.
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1: Brought to you by Leonardo of Yeovil, the home of British helicopters.
2: Police are reminding the public that privately owned e-scooters remain illegal to use on public roads and spaces. Under current law, e-scooters can only be ridden on private land and only with the landowner's permission. That means they're not allowed on roads, pavements, cycle lanes, or in parks. Anyone caught using one of these in these areas could face prosecution as they're committing a criminal offence. Despite being widely available to buy, e-scooters are classed as motor vehicles. That brings legal requirements like a driving licence and insurance, neither of which can currently be obtained for private models, making their use in public effectively unlawful. Police say they're working with retailers to improve awareness, but stress that enforcement remains necessary, particularly in response to safety concerns and public complaints. There are some exceptions. Government-approved rental trials are running in selected areas where e-scooters can be used legally under strict conditions by licensed riders. Officers warn that those who break the rules risk having their scooter seized, receiving penalty points and facing charges, including for riding without insurance or a license. The message is clear. If it's privately owned, keep it off public spaces. If you have an item of community news from where you live, please send it to info@radio9springs.com.

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1: Brought to you by Leonardo of Yeovil, the home of British helicopters.
2: You open your messages expecting a meme, and instead, it's something you didn't ask for. Unwanted, explicit images or videos, often called cyber flashing, a growing concern. It's when someone sends sexual content without consent, typically for their own gratification or to shock, humiliate or distress the person receiving it. In the past year alone, there have been 110 reports of cyber flashing across the Avon and Somerset police area. While some may brush it off as a joke, police warn the impact can be serious, causing anxiety, embarrassment, fear, and lasting distress. Officers also say those responsible can go on to commit more serious offences. Cyber flashing became a criminal offence in England and Wales in January 2024 under the Online Safety Act. Anyone found guilty could face up to 2 years in prison, a fine or both, and may be placed on the sex offenders register. It can happen through social media, messaging apps, dating platforms, or even in public spaces via Bluetooth or AirDrop. If you receive an explicit image you didn't ask for, don't respond. Block the sender and report it by calling the non-emergency number 101. If you can, keep evidence. Police say reporting these incidents can help prevent further harm. And if you're affected, support is available. If you have an item of community news from where you live, please send it to info@radio9springs.com.

0: Pep Guardiola's 10 years in charge of this season's Premier League runners-up is also being marked. He addressed the fans after their final game of the season, a 2-1 defeat at home to Aston Villa. And a German YouTuber has come out on top in a famous Gloucester cheese rolling contest. Tom Kopka beat world record holder Chris Anderson in Cooper's Hill in Brockworth. That's the latest. I'm Imani Rana.
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3: Fine weather continuing overnight with plenty of late sunshine this evening, then patchy cloud developing later while staying dry and quite warm through the night. Overnight low of 16 degrees Celsius. Sunrise at 5:10 a.m. Tomorrow brings another mainly dry, often sunny and hot day, though there'll be some patchy cloud around at times and the slight chance of an isolated thundery shower developing later. A high of 29 degrees Celsius.
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1: Brought to you by Leonardo of Yeovil, the home of British helicopters.
2: Somerset Council has announced plans to build 580 new council homes over the next 5 years, placing housing at the heart of a new long-term strategy for the county. Developed in partnership with Homes in Somerset, the Social Housing Development Strategy aims to deliver high-quality, energy-efficient homes by March 2031. The focus is on affordability, sustainability, and meeting the needs of Somerset's diverse communities, helping to create safe, secure places for people to live. The Council says the scheme will support residents' physical, mental, and social well-being, with low-carbon homes designed to promote independence whilst reducing energy costs and tackling fuel poverty. The strategy also looks at expanding housing into rural areas, recognising their unique challenges, while addressing complex housing needs and supporting displaced people. Projects already completed include developments in Minehead and Taunton, with further schemes currently underway in Bridgewater and Taunton. Councillor Frederica Smith-Roberts says the plan sets out a bold and inclusive vision, built on strong partnerships with landowners, developers and local communities. She says it goes beyond bricks and mortar, aiming to strengthen communities, support economic growth and respond to climate change, ensuring everyone in Somerset has access to a safe and affordable home. If you have an item of community news from where you live, please send it to info@radio9springs.com.

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1: Brought to you by Leonardo of Yeovil, the home of British helicopters.
2: A long-standing part of Britain's broadcasting landscape is set to fall silent. The BBC has confirmed that its Radio 4 long-wave service will be shut down, bringing to an end nearly a century of long-wave radio transmission, a move some listeners have described as criminal. The service, broadcast on 198 kHz, has been transmitted from the Droitwich transmitting station for more than 90 years, reaching across the UK and beyond. Long-wave signals travel vast distances and are known for their reliability, particularly in areas where other radio or digital services struggle. But the BBC says the technology is now reaching the end of its life. And with listener numbers declining, investment in upgrades is no longer considered cost-effective. Most audiences, it says, have already moved to FM and digital platforms like DAB. The corporation has confirmed the service will close later in 2026, with at least 2 months' notice given to listeners. Daily on-air reminders will also help audiences switch to alternative ways of tuning in. A petition to save the service has gathered thousands of signatures, arguing long wave remains a vital lifeline, especially in rural areas with poor reception and limited internet access. For now, the countdown continues for one of radio's oldest and most far-reaching signals. If you have an item of community news where you live, please send it to info@radio9springs.com.

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2: From the Sky News Centre at 9. The former chief executive of the SNP, Peter Murrell, has pleaded guilty to embezzling over £400,000 of party money. His estranged wife, Nicola Sturgeon, says she's been deceived and let down and had no knowledge about his crimes. Joanna Cherry, the former Scottish National Party Home Affairs spokesperson, says she's furious.
3: The real victims of these very serious crimes are the independent supporters who gave their money to the Scottish National Party in good faith, believing it would be used to further the cause of Scottish independence.
2: The US president is demanding that leaders of a number of Middle Eastern countries normalise diplomatic relations with Israel to achieve peace. Donald Trump wants to make it mandatory for them to sign the Abraham Accords. He's linked it to the end of the war with Iran. But our defence analyst Michael Clark says it's not a likely outcome.
4: The chances of this happening are pretty remote. It's very ambitious. It's come out of the blue. I mean, you know, it's a bright idea coming out of the White House without any background, any briefing, any preparation, as far as we can see. And some people are saying, you know, just piling one fantasy on top of another.
2: A man's been arrested after pride flags were torn down outside a school in South Bristol. Police say that the suspect, who's in his 30s, has also been detained on suspicion of drug and weapons offences after suspected cocaine was found at an address. Elsewhere, there's been record-breaking temperatures in the south of England today. Parts of London have hit 34.8 degrees Celsius. A breakthrough cell therapy could transform treatment for advanced liver disease. Developed in Scotland, a major clinical trial found it helped more patients survive without a transplant. And British tennis number three Katie Bolter needed a deciding set to get past American Akasha Urubo and reach the second round of the French Open. Elena Rybakina clinched a straight sets victory over Veronica Ivanovic, while Iga Swiatek comfortably beat Australian Emerson Jones. That's the latest. I'm Imani Rana.
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6: Fine weather continuing overnight with plenty of late sunshine this evening, then patchy cloud developing later while staying dry and quite warm through the night. Overnight low of 16 degrees Celsius. Sunrise at 5:10 a.m. Tomorrow brings another mainly dry, often sunny and hot day, though there'll be some patchy cloud around at times and the slight chance of an isolated thundery shower developing later. A high of 29 degrees Celsius.
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It's the Classic Years on Radio Nine Springs, and it's a Monday and a bank holiday Monday too. And we're starting today in the 1970s. And we kicked off with Tammy Lynn, I'm Gonna Run Away From You. And we've just heard a Motown classic from the Elgins, and Heaven Must Have Sent You. Our 70s year continues with Free and My Brother Jake after McGinnis Flint.

0: It's the classic years on a bank holiday Monday. We're in the 1970s. And in the 70s year that we're looking for, on the 1st of May, the Daily Mail appeared as a broadsheet newspaper for the last time, being relaunched the following day as a tabloid. On the 8th of May, Arsenal won the FA Cup final with a 2-1 win over Liverpool at Wembley Stadium. Eddie Kelly became the first substitute to score in an FA Cup final.
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Town song from the Temptations and Just My Imagination. We're in the 70s on the classic years on the 20th of May. In the 70s year that we're looking for, Chelsea, last year's FA Cup winners, won the European Cup Winners' Cup with a 2-1 win over Real Madrid of Spain in Athens. And Jackie Stewart won the Monaco Grand Prix on the 23rd of May in the 70s year that we're looking for.

Part one of the classic years today, a 70s year, 1971 was the year that we were looking for. That's our 70s year. Let's move out of the 70s through the 80s and in to the 1990s.

0: In a circle and sweat, a la la la la long, particularly appropriate with the weather that we're having at the moment. Before Zone, before that, and All That I Need, getting us into the 1990s, part two of the classic years on a bank holiday Monday. Let's continue. We've got Bon Jovi on the way with In These Arms, and coming up in just a moment, That's the Way Love Goes from Janet Jackson. When were those songs in the charts?
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In the 90s, it's part two of the classic years. And in the 90s year that we're looking for, Manchester United became the first champions of the new FA Premier League after their last remaining title contenders, Aston Villa, lost 1-0 at home to Oldham Athletic. It was the first time in 26 years that Manchester United had been champions at the top division of English football. On the 14th of May, the economic recovery continued as business failures were reported to have fallen from the second quarter running. Inflation reached a 29-year low of 1.3% on the 22nd of May. And on the 27th of May, Kenneth Clark succeeded Norman Lamont as Chancellor of the Exchequer.

0: Spin Doctors and Two Princes on the classic years here at Radio Nine Springs, rounding off our 90s year, which was 1993. So 1971 and 1993 on today's classic years. Tomorrow, we're going to be in the 1980s. And the noughties. Looking forward to that very much indeed. So if you join me tomorrow at 10 in the morning or 9 in the evening, that'll be great. See you there.
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3: From the Sky News Centre at 10. Scotland's First Minister says Peter Morrell stole the hopes, dreams and aspirations of thousands of people by embezzling more than £400,000 worth of SNP funds. The former chief executive of the Scottish National Party will be sentenced next month after pleading guilty to misusing the money over a 12-year period. John Swinney says it's a huge disappointment.
4: This is an admission of a terrible breach of trust and an overwhelming betrayal by the man entrusted to be the party's chief executive. Today, I share the overwhelming anger felt by SNP members.
3: A large grass fire has broken out near Arthur's Seat in Edinburgh. It started near the ruins of St Anthony's Chapel just before 7pm. Temperatures hit 25 degrees Celsius in the Scottish capital earlier. Meanwhile, it's been the hottest ever day in May in recorded history, with the temperature reaching 34.8 degrees Celsius in one place. That number was seen at Heathrow in West London. It's also officially the warmest bank holiday ever. The US president's demanding that leaders of a number of Middle Eastern countries normalise diplomatic relations with Israel to achieve peace. Donald Trump wants to make it mandatory for them to sign the Abraham Accords. He's linked it to an end to the war with Iran. Thousands of Manchester City fans have turned out for an open-top bus parade to celebrate the men's, women's and academy teams' achievements this season. Pep Guardiola's 10 years in charge of this season's Premier League runners-up is also being marked. He addressed the fans after their final game of the season, a 2-1 defeat at home to Aston Villa. And St Mirren have retained their Scottish Premiership status with a 2-1 aggregate win over Partick Thistle. They were level at 1-1 heading into the deciding leg of their playoff final in Paisley. And that's the latest. You're up to date.
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6: Fine weather continuing overnight with plenty of late sunshine this evening, then patchy cloud developing later while staying dry and quite warm through the night. Overnight low of 16 degrees Celsius. Sunrise at 5:10 a.m. Tomorrow brings another mainly dry, often sunny and hot day, though there'll be some patchy cloud around at times and the slight chance of an isolated thundery shower developing later. A high of 29 degrees Celsius.
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It's about understanding the shared journeys, the music you create in each other's lives, even when the final scene has no applause.

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2: From the Sky News Centre at midnight. Scottish former First Minister Nicola Sturgeon has denied any knowledge of items her husband bought with £400,000 he embezzled from the SNP. Peter Murrell, the former CEO of the party, used the money to pay for luxury goods, a motorhome and a £4,000 fountain pen. He pleaded guilty at the High Court and will be sentenced next month. Former SNP MP John Nicholson says he's shocked.
3: I feel particularly sorry for all the hard-working activists. You know, all the jumble sales, all the time that people did raffles to try and raise money for the party that they believed in and a cause that they believed in. And they're the victims of this crime.
2: The UK's experienced its hottest May day ever, with temperatures forecast to rise even further later. It hit a record-breaking 34 degrees Celsius in the south of England yesterday. The US president's demanding that leaders of a number of Middle Eastern countries normalize diplomatic relations with Israel to achieve peace. Donald Trump wants to make it mandatory for them to sign the Abraham Accords. But our defense analyst Michael Clark says it's not a likely outcome.
4: The chances of this happening are pretty remote. It's very ambitious. It's come out of the blue. I mean, you know, it's a bright idea coming out of the White House without any background, any briefing, any preparation, as far as we can see. And some people are saying, you know, just piling one fantasy on top of another.
2: Three people have been arrested on suspicion of murder after a shooting outside a bar in Sheffield. Police were called to 141 on West Street in the early hours of Monday morning. St Mirren have avoided relegation from the Scottish Premiership with a 2-1 aggregate win over Partick Thistle in their playoff final. The tie was level at 1-1 going into the deciding fixture in Paisley. And Manchester City fans, players and staff spent their bank holiday Monday with an open-top bus parade. It marks Pep Guardiola's 10 years in charge of the men's team and the club's Women's Super League title. And that's the latest.
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6: Another mainly dry, often sunny and hot afternoon with just some patchy cloud around at times and the slight chance of an isolated thundery shower developing later. A high of 29 degrees. Sunset this evening is at 9:10 p.m. Tonight stays warm with clear spells and a rather muggy feel in places overnight. Looking ahead, the weather stays warm through the week, though not quite as hot as recently. There'll be some sunshine at times, mixed with the chance of a few showers, which could turn thundery.
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1: Brought to you by Leonardo of Yeovil, the home of British helicopters.
2: New figures released by Department for Environment, Food and Rural Affairs, or DEFRA, show how local councils across England are performing when it comes to recycling. And there's good news locally, with Somerset Council remaining in the top 10% of all authorities for recycling. The latest league tables show a recycling rate of 55.5%, placing Somerset 32nd out of 321 councils nationwide. Somerset Council says their success is down to the efforts of residents who continue to sort and recycle their waste carefully, and they also stress there's still room for improvement. A recent survey of household rubbish bins found that around 7% of what's being thrown away could be recycled at local recycling sites. Another 7% was made up of garden waste. Residents are being encouraged to compost at home where possible, helping return nutrients to the soil. Alternatively, garden waste can be taken to recycling centres free of charge or collected through a subscription service. For those unsure about how to recycle certain items, more information is available on the Somerset Council website. The message from the Somerset Council is, check before you throw and help push recycling rates even higher. If you have an item of community news from where you live, please send it to info@radio9springs.com.
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1: Brought to you by Leonardo of Yeovil, the home of British helicopters.
2: Police are reminding the public that privately owned e-scooters remain illegal to use on public roads and spaces. Under current law, e-scooters can only be ridden on private land and only with the landowner's permission. That means they're not allowed on roads, pavements, cycle lanes, or in parks. Anyone caught using one of these in these areas could face prosecution as they're committing a criminal offence. Despite being widely available to buy, e-scooters are classed as motor vehicles. That brings legal requirements like a driving licence and insurance, neither of which can currently be obtained for private models, making their use in public effectively unlawful. Police say they're working with retailers to improve awareness, but stress that enforcement remains necessary, particularly in response to safety concerns and public complaints. There are some exceptions. Government-approved rental trials are running in selected areas where e-scooters can be used legally under strict conditions by licensed riders. Officers warn that those who break the rules risk having their scooter seized, receiving penalty points and facing charges, including for riding without insurance or a license. The message is clear. If it's privately owned, keep it off public spaces. If you have an item of community news from where you live, please send it to info@radio9springs.com.

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2: From the Sky News Centre at 1. Nicola Sturgeon says she had no suspicion her estranged husband used SNP funds to buy a number of personal items. Former party chief executive Peter Murrell admitted embezzling £400,000 between 2010 and 2022. Court papers show he purchased luxury goods and a motorhome. Ex-SNP MP Joanna Cherry says there now needs to be a period of reflection by those in charge of the party.
3: I think until we get to the bottom of what was going on inside the SNP and why proper scrutiny was prevented, it'll be difficult for the party to move forward.
2: Murrell will be sentenced next month. A heatwave will continue across southern parts of the UK today after yesterday saw the hottest May Day in history. It reached 34.8 degrees in West London. It's understood internet service will be restored to millions of Iranians after a three-month-long blackout. Most people have been unable to access the web there since the end of February when the conflict with the US broke out. Meanwhile, Donald Trump says negotiations to secure a peace deal are proceeding nicely. A man's been arrested on suspicion of murder after a woman was found dead in Milton Keynes yesterday. Police were called to a property in Wolverton Mill at around 6 p.m. Low-income drivers who secured finance agreements for cheaper cars are apparently more likely to miss out on the UK watchdog's compensation scheme. Millions were missold loans between 2007 and 2024. But law firm Slater & Gordon suggests just over a million deals involved low commission, which under payout rules are considered fair and not eligible for compensation. Sam Ward from Sentinel Legal spoke to us in March.
4: It's not a one-size-fits-all, and that's where we take real issue with what the FCA is saying and ultimately the banks that are pushing back. It's important that it's done quickly, but it's also important that we do it right.
2: And St Mirren have avoided relegation from the Scottish Premiership with a 2-1 aggregate win over Partick Thistle in their playoff final. The tie was level at 1-1 going into the deciding fixture. And that's the latest.
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6: Another mainly dry, often sunny and hot afternoon with just some patchy cloud around at times and the slight chance of an isolated thundery shower developing later. A high of 29 degrees. Sunset this evening is at 9:10 p.m. Tonight stays warm with clear spells and a rather muggy feel in places overnight. Looking ahead, the weather stays warm through the week, though not quite as hot as recently. There'll be some sunshine at times, mixed with the chance of a few showers, which could turn thundery.
5: Radio Nine Springs, putting local first.